0: Hayden Vasera. A 38-year-old man has been charged after allegedly assaulting two security guards at the Canberra Centre on Saturday afternoon. It's alleged the man punched, kicked and struck two security guards before taking off on foot just before 5 p.m. He was arrested and is expected to face court today. The Canberra Business Chamber says they're keen to see the Territory get its fair share of funding in tomorrow's federal budget. CEO Greg Harford says reducing red tape for businesses is a big one, among other things.
1: We're keen to see investment in things like convention centre and things like faster rail links between Canberra and Sydney.
0: The Coalition claims Labor's expected changes to negative gearing and capital gains tax are nothing but a cash grab. The government is expected to break an election promise and announce them in tomorrow night's budget, but they're tipped to be deferred for a year. Deputy Liberal leader Jane Hume has told the ABC it's a massive backflip.
2: Jim Chalmers only 18 months ago said that he had not seen any evidence that changes to negative gearing nor changes to capital gains tax would have any effect on housing supply. So I'm interested to know what it is that has changed.
0: A funding boost for the CSIRO has been welcomed by the ACT's independent senator, with the federal government putting an extra $387 million towards the National Science Agency. The funding over 4 years will go towards tech upgrades and research. It comes after thousands of people signed a petition put forward by Senator David Pocock calling for more support for the CSIRO. And hundreds of feral deer, pigs and goats are set to be culled over the coming weeks, leading to the closure of several ACT parks and reserves. The program, that uses thermal imaging cameras to detect and cull invasive species, targeted more than 800 animals last year. Mark Sweeney from ACT Parks and Conservation says it starts at Googong Foreshore today, then Tidbinbilla Nature Reserve, with others to follow.
3: 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It is an offence to enter those areas while they close, and it's really important to undertake the work.
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0: Checking sports, the Brumbies have snapped a three-game losing streak with a 32-15 win over the Western Force in Canberra on Saturday night. It was a dream Super Rugby debut for local talent Chris Mickelson as well, who scored in his first match. The Brumbies have a week off with a bye before taking on the Waratahs. And Panthers coach Ivan Cleary has described talk of Dylan Edwards losing his New South Wales origin spot as crazy. Edwards played a starring role in yesterday's 30-18 win over the Raiders.
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0: Over to weather, partly cloudy and 20 for today, similar conditions for tomorrow, then a possible shower and 18 on Wednesday. 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
11: Yes, indeed. Back into things for a Monday. And keep an ear on the music we're playing. 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Coming up on Friday, we will have a coin toss between our final two contestants for $20,000. What a pressure on that call of heads or tails. But, yeah, we've got our top eight to work through at the start of this week. And then 4, 2, and 1 on Friday. So very exciting. Bring that on. Bring on some Elton John. I guess that's why they call it the blues on the way. A little Lemonheads and a little Richard Marx as we continue here at Mix 106.3. Should have known better. Do it, Richard. Here at Mix.

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I Can't Dance by Genesis sounds quite different from all the other Genesis stuff, and that's because it was never really written as a Genesis song. It was just done in a bit of downtime, mucking around, done in pretty short time. They thought it was too bluesy and too simple to ever actually be released as a song, but wrong. It was a big hit. This is Genesis, the just mucking around song. I Can't Dance, it makes...

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0: That is Tina Turner here at Mix 106.3. We play Just Great Music, and we went looking for a hero this morning with Kristen and Nige. Would that hero be the coin? If ever we had a test for the coin, it was happening this morning. We had Donna up against Nathan. Now, Donna, her mum has been through a battle with cancer recently, which has been a hell of a trot for the family. I'm very pleased to say that her mum's come out the other side and she's now cancer-free. Still weak and still, you know, still getting her health back, but really, Donna would love to get that money to help spend a bit of money for her mum and make life a little bit more comfortable, versus Nathan this morning, who wants an A-team van. He's put a bit of thought into this, hasn't he? He just wants to get an A-team van, fan of the A-team show from the 80s, and wants an A-team van. So there you go. Here's a real test for the coin. Which way did the coin lean?
1: Don't look at me. You can't. Yeah, no.
2: I hate this game.
1: This is excellent.
2: So much. This is exactly why I hate this game.
1: I could not have dreamed of a better scenario here. This is exactly why we should be doing this. All right. Irresponsible Nathan versus Donna, the daughter of a cancer survivor, on a coin flip for 20 grand. Well, for the next round anyway. We're getting there. Here we go.
2: We are getting there.
1: Nathan, yeah. I'm not making this up. You are through to the next round.
0: No! There it is. I think it's beyond doubt. The coin doesn't care. The coin is indifferent. The coin, does the coin actually hate? I'm not too sure. Anyway, the coin is in control. Kristen and I just $20,000 flip you for it. That was a shocker. All the best to Donna and to her mum. But yeah, there you go. Nathan is through and may go all the way this Friday. It'll be a coin flip for $20,000 between two people. That is going to be a big call of heads or tails. We'll play another round coming up very soon here at Mix 106.3. 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

0: Ah, very good. Just Great Music with Killing Heidi. A little weir here, but if you spot a little weir there, that could be worth $1,000 with our $1,000 no repeat workday here at Mix 106.3. Make a note of that one mentally or jot it down, however you like to do it. And if you hear it again before five, it's going to be worth $1,000 for someone. 62421063. If you reckon you're hearing a song for the second time here at Mix, all thanks to MEJ. Coming up after the news, back to the 80s for Depeche Mode. From her brilliant Jagged Little Pill, Alanis Morissette's coming up with Ironic. And to Mr. Soon here at Mix.
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6: Yuma and good morning, I'm Hayden Vissera. A 20-year-old man has been charged with five offences after a hidden camera was allegedly found in a bathroom of a residential facility in North Canberra on Saturday morning. Police say a resident and staff found a device allegedly hidden in a soap dispenser in a shared bathroom. Police say a person of interest was identified and multiple items were allegedly seized after searches of his room, vehicle and electronic devices. Two Labor MLAs have written to the owners of Big Splash, asking them to make every effort to reopen the slides at the water park too. The owners have committed to getting the 50-metre pool back open by the start of November. If the slides can't be reopened at the same time, Yvette Berry and Tara Chain have asked the owners to let the community know why and also to publish an independent assessment of the conditions of the slides. The local property council hopes there's ongoing funding for infrastructure in tomorrow's federal budget. Executive Director Ashley Berry says there's a couple of key projects that come to mind.
7: Things like the convention centre and particularly investment in something like a stadium, which we know has been on a lot of Canberrans' wish lists for far too long.
6: They're also calling for ongoing investment in housing by committing to things like unlocking CSIRO lands. The Coalition is sharpening the knives ahead of the federal budget as the government prepares to break key election promises. Changes to negative gearing and capital gains tax are expected to be outlined tomorrow night. Shadow Treasurer Tim Wilson says it's a betrayal of trust.
8: The Prime Minister was red hot with rage before the last election, saying 50 times over in his own words that he wasn't going to touch negative gearing, capital gains tax, but he seemed set to breach all of those promises tomorrow night.
6: And the ACT marks 37 years of self-government today. The ACT's Parliament, the Legislative Assembly, met for the first time on this day back in 1989.
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6: Shaking sports, a loss at home for the Green Machine in the NRL, going down to the Panthers 30-18 at GIO Stadium. Raiders coach Ricky Stewart says this week's bye comes at a good time for the side after a tough run with injuries for the Green Machine.
10: My staff and players, the way they've got up after last week and then again this week after four games in the 18 days have been incredible. I'm super proud of them and it's a big effort, but we definitely need the bye.
6: And in local basketball, the Canberra Gunners notched up their seventh straight win in the NBL One East competition, taking a 103-77 victory over the Hills Hornets yesterday. While in the women's, the Canberra Nationals went down to the Hornets 91-78.
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6: Over to weather, partly cloudy and 20 for today, similar conditions for tomorrow, then a possible shower and 18 on Wednesday. 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
1: This ain't no disco.

Score the cash with Kristen and Nigel's $20,000 Flip You For It. It's all thanks to Rick's Trees. 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This time I'll be into it. On Canberra's Mix 106.3.

0: $10,000 happening this Friday. It's getting really serious, and we've got Mark and Dean ready to have another crack. Mark, you're in control of the coin, and you're keen to get onto some air conditioning, mate.
1: Yeah, I'm going to pay the bank of dad as well, apparently.
0: Okay, so there's plenty of ways to spend $20,000, right?
1: Yeah, absolutely.
0: All right, well, the goal is to get your hands on it. What about you, Dean? You're keen on, you want a new boat, right?
2: Yes, mate, I do. I might upgrade, get a new one.
0: Where do you take the boat out, mate?
2: Normally out at Eucombine or down the coast of Tomican Way.
0: Great, just a bit of fishing?
2: Yeah, just fishing.
0: Yeah, what do you get onto out there?
2: Just for flathead in the river and normally just trout up at Eucombine.
0: Yeah, beautiful. It's a place where a man's mind can just reset to zero, right? Out fishing?
2: Exactly.
0: We love that. All right, two good causes. Mark, Dean, Mark, you are in control of the coin. The coin doesn't care, so it might go for you, might go against you. Once again, it doesn't care, but one of you will definitely go through to the next round. So what's it going to be, Mark? Heads or tails?
1: I'll go heads.
0: Heads. Here we go. Just like that, it's heads. Well done, mate. You've got through. Cop that. Dean, unfortunately, you're going to have to make do with the old boat for a while, mate. We wish you all the best, and I hope you get plenty of flathead out there, mate.
2: No worries. Thanks a lot.
0: As for you, Mark, mate, you can start to resolve those images of how you might spend that $20,000 a little bit more. We'll catch you for the final four rounds next. Best of luck, mate.
1: Thank you, Pat.
0: We're a couple of rounds deep into our top eight eliminations. Play along on the website. You can see the whole draw and who's going head-to-head with who at mix106.com.au. We'll do another round a little bit later on this afternoon here at Mix 106.3. For Kristen and I, just $20,000 flip you for it. Bare Naked Ladies and King Khan's coming up.
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0: 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Petrol's around about 50 to 60 cents a litre. A house, you could buy one of them for about $80,000. And the average wage was about 25K a year. And at the top of the charts, we found these songs. What a voice. Paul Carrick's coming up for you. From the movies La Bamba. And for their huge album Man of Colours, Ice House on the Way with Electric Blue. It's the top five songs from June 1987.
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14: Yuma and good afternoon, I'm Hayden Becerra. Caught today for a 38-year-old man after allegedly assaulting two security guards in the city over the weekend. Police were called out to the Canberra Centre on Saturday afternoon after reports a man had allegedly punched, kicked and struck two security guards. A 38-year-old man was arrested a short time later. A funding boost for the CSIRO has been welcomed by the ACT's independent senator, with the federal government putting an extra $387 million towards the National Science Agency. The funding, over 4 years, will go towards tech upgrades and research. It comes after tens of thousands of people signed a petition put forward by Senator David Pocock calling for more support for the CSIRO. The Prime Minister promises this week's federal budget will be wide-ranging with measures to address intergenerational equity. But Labor is expected to break election promises by announcing reforms to capital gains tax and negative gearing tomorrow night. Anthony Albanese says the dream of home ownership is disappearing for a whole generation.
15: We can't afford to just sit back and watch that happen. Any responsible government has to take the needs of the younger generation and generations to come seriously.
14: One Nation's newest MP is confident they can replicate his success in other parts of the country after their big win in the Farrah by-election. The party is now eyeing off suburban areas like Western Sydney, where there are high numbers of immigrants. But David Farley has told Sky the party's stance on immigration could actually help them.
16: Most of the immigrants who have arrived in Australia arrive for a better life. They arrive with an emphasis on what could we give to Australia as opposed to what we can take from Australia.
14: And essential gas pipeline works will be carried out this week, closing westbound Gundaroo Drive between Horse Park Drive and Palin Street from today until Wednesday. We're being encouraged to steer clear, avoid the area and use the Anthony Rolfe Avenue detour that has been put in place.
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14: Checking sport, a shoulder injury saw the Raiders' Simi Sasungi forced off in yesterday's 30-18 loss to the Panthers. The Canberra Times reports he'll have scans during the week to check it out. It comes as the Green Machine heads into a bye this week. And Mary Fowler has helped Man City to a come-from-behind win over Sam Kerr's Chelsea to book a spot in the Women's FA Cup final. Man City winning 3-2 in extra time.
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14: Partly cloudy and 20 for today. Similar conditions for tomorrow, then a possible shower and 18 on Wednesday. 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
12: Yuma, good afternoon. I'm Tamara Cartwright. A 20-year-old man has been charged with five offences after a hidden camera was allegedly found in a bathroom of a residential facility in North Canberra on Saturday morning. Police say a resident and staff found a device allegedly hidden in a soap dispenser in a shared bathroom. Police say a person of interest was identified and multiple items were allegedly seized after searches of his room, vehicle and electronic devices. The local property council hopes there's ongoing funding for infrastructure in tomorrow's federal budget. Executive Director Ashley Berry says there's a couple of key projects that come to mind.
13: Things like the convention centre and particularly investment in something like a stadium, which we know has been on a lot of Canberrans' wish lists for far too long.
12: They're also calling for ongoing investment in housing by committing to things like unlocking CSIRO land. The Australian passengers on board the cruise ship at the centre of the Hunter virus outbreak will have to wait until tomorrow to be evacuated. A flight to bring them home to Australia will arrive in the Canary Islands tomorrow morning our time. Department of Foreign Affairs and Trade consular offices on the ground in Tenerife and in Canberra have been closely coordinating response efforts. One Nation is on a high today as its first elected lower house MP prepares to head to Canberra this week. David Farley claimed a huge win in the Farrah by-election, a seat that was made vacant by Susan Lee. His colleague Barnaby Joyce has told Nine this is just the beginning.
14: It's the reality and we are seeing it now. In urban electorates, we're seeing it now in regional electorates. And we have a duty on behalf of the Australian people to do the very best job we can to bring about a better outcome.
12: Australia Post will increase its fuel surcharge on parcel services from the beginning of June, blaming volatile fuel prices. The domestic parcel

0: Ascending and Star Trek surcharge will rise from 12 to 19.5%. And the ACT marks 37 years of self-government today. The ACT's Parliament, the Legislative Assembly, met for the first time on this day back in 1989.
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0: A loss at home for the Green Machine in the NRL, going down to the Panthers 30 to 18 at GIO. Raiders coach Ricky Stewart says this week by comes at a good time for the side after a tough run with injuries for the Green Machine.
2: My staff and players, the way they've got up after last week and then again this week after four games in the 18 days have been incredible. I'm super proud of them and it's a big effort, but we definitely need the buy.
0: And all eyes will be on Rome tonight as Alexi Popperin carries the weight of the nation at the Italian Open. The Aussie underdog is our last remaining hope in the singles draw, but he faces the ultimate test against world number one Jannik Sinner in the round of 32.
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0: Sunny and a top of 20 today. Tomorrow, fog, then sunny, a top of 19. Wednesday, a possible shower, 18. 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
12: Hello, lovelies. Welcome to Monday afternoon. I know it's Monday afternoon. It's we'll get through it. We will. Maybe you'll get through it with an extra $1,000 if we repeat a song and you're first to catch us out. Just saying. Could happen. 6242-1063 is the number if you think that happens. I will also be dashing the hopes of someone and continuing somebody else's journey towards $20,000 with Kristen and Nigel's Flip You For It. And I've got a double pass at some stage this afternoon. I'll give you more details about how you could win your way to the Sapphires at the Canberra Theatre. Meantime, Broly's out. The rain's purple with Prince.
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0: Just great music for the workday, Mix 106.3. That'll keep them busy for a while, won't it? Counting stars. Hey, it's Larry here. How was your weekend? Mine was pretty cool, pretty chill. Weather yesterday was absolutely stunning. Doesn't get any better than that at this time of year in Canberra. So I hope you made the most of it and maybe made the most of it while spoiling the mum in your life. I took my dogs down to the Hall Showground for an outing to what's used as the dog park down there. And I really must start remembering that on the second Sunday of the month, it is used by the Hall Pony Club. Although, from what was left over after that event had taken place, because I was there after all the pony club had gone, it looked like a whole bunch of cowpats on the oval. And, yeah, rest assured, one of my dogs, Angus, who will eat anything, tucked into a nice big pile. He was very quickly put back on the lead and we headed out of the park and just went for a walk around the area. It wasn't quite so rosy for Bailey, who is a golden retriever, and Bailey's mum, who just looked defeated. Because Bailey's a roller. When I first went into the park, I saw this dog that looked like a retriever, but I thought, oh, that's a strange colouring. And whatever pats they were green. And so Bailey had this huge, big green patch down the side. Oh, I'm sorry I'm laughing if Bailey's mum is listening, but it was funny. You can exact some revenge because while I was cooking dinner, Angus did decide that was the time that he was going to throw up whatever pat that he had eaten. Not great. Now, I mentioned at the top of the hour that at some stage today, I've got a double pass to the Sapphires, which is coming to the Canberra Theatre Centre from May 30 to June 7. And to win your way to that show, you're listening out for this. Which is from the Sapphires soundtrack to the 2012 movie. So when you hear that randomly between some songs, give me a call, 6242 1063.
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0: 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Mix 106.3. Thank you, Shrek. It's Larry here. We've got to head to the newsroom. I'm sorry. I do have the right medicine for you to cheer up after you've heard the news. It is bad medicine, though. So get a spoonful of sugar to wash that down next at Mix 106.3.
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9: Yuma, good afternoon. I'm Tamara Cartwright. $50 million in tomorrow's federal budget will go towards priority upgrades for the Canberra to Sydney train route. The Commonwealth funding will match the $50 million by the ACT and New South Wales governments, meaning the project will now have $100 million. Member for Fenner, Andrew Lee, says it'll go towards improvements to track alignments and turnouts, new boom gates and lights at level crossings, and station and stabling improvements.
10: We want to see that rail line work better, and so this is essentially about making the existing infrastructure work better yet. Collaboration between the New South Wales, Commonwealth and the ACT government in order to speed up the train trip to Sydney.
9: Meanwhile, the Federal Finance Minister has remained tight-lipped on a decision to backflip on its stance on negative gearing and capital gains tax. Reforms are expected to be outlined in the federal budget tomorrow night, despite the government promising no changes in the last election. Senator for the ACT, Katie Gallagher, says sometimes we have to pivot.
11: Well, the government gets a range of information all the time, and we have to consider that and make decisions based on it, and you'll see those decisions reflected in the budget tomorrow night.
9: A funding boost for the CSIRO has been welcomed by the ACT's independent senator, with the federal government putting an extra $387 million towards the National Science Agency. The funding over 4 years will go towards tech upgrades and research. It comes after tens of thousands of people signed a petition put forward by Senator David Pocock calling for more support for the CSIRO. Celebrity croc wrangler Matt Ryde has admitted he missed the birth of his third child after being released from prison in the Northern Territory. Wright was sentenced to 10 months jail, with half of that suspended after being found guilty of perverting the course of justice. He's appealing his convictions. And Matt Damon and Ben Affleck are being sued by police in Miami. It's over their Netflix crime thriller, which dropped in January, telling the story of the 2016 Miami Lakes narcotic raid. Officers involved in the raid claiming the film unfairly damages their reputations.
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9: A shoulder injury saw the Raiders' Simi Sisangi forced off in yesterday's 30-18 loss to the Panthers. The Canberra Times reports he'll have scans during the week to check it out. It comes as the Green Machine heads into a bye this week.
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1: 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Tomorrow, fog, then sunny, a top of 19. Wednesday, a possible shower, 18. 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
7: Alrighty, listening out for a couple of things this afternoon. A repeated song, obviously, that's worth $1,000 to you. 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All right, meantime, I hope you've got the spoonful of sugar ready. 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

like you. Just a reminder that if we do bring back Memories by Maroon 5 before 5 o'clock, that's $1,000 in someone's pocket. 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

0: Just great music for the workday. Mix 106.3. Hello, it's Larry here. Well, we are certainly getting down to the pointy end of Kristen and Nigel's $20,000 flip you for it. And such a bizarre flip happened this morning with Kristen and Nigel. So we did not line this up. We could not possibly line this up. Nathan was up against Donna. Now, Nathan, in his previous round, had eliminated Donna's mum. And Donna's mum was a cancer survivor. And so now Nathan was going head-to-head with the cancer survivor's daughter, who wanted to spend the 20 grand doing stuff for mum. Nathan, on the other hand, he's going to spend it irresponsibly if he wins it. I think this morning he mentioned that he might even be interested in buying an A-team van. So, yeah, he could drive around like the... whether he's going to get the Mr. T hairdo, I don't know. But it certainly divided our breakfast team of Kristen and Nige.
1: I really like you, Nathan, and I really like your vibe, but I really hope that you lose, OK?
2: Nathan,
1: love
2: you.
3: On the other side of the coin, if you'll pardon the expression, you are my spirit animal.
4: Thank you. You are mine too.
3: Everything that this competition is about, Nathan, it's about teaching the kiddies.
4: Life lessons, mate.
3: It's a series of random events that you have no control over.
4: Mm-hmm. And there exactly.
3: There's no karma, there's no love. No. It's just stuff.
0: Yes, absolutely true. And we all know...
5: The coin doesn't care.
0: Well, there will be a bit of a flip-off at GIO Stadium this coming Friday. Four people and the breakfast team in the middle of a huge empty stadium. I don't know the philosophy behind it, but hell, sounds like fun. And I will have another flip a little later on today to eliminate somebody else and to continue someone's journey towards $20,000 on Mix 106.3.
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0: 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Thanks to Carol Lam by Breakout River Meats, only available from your local butcher. My 3 at 3 is getting set to roll out other side of the news. Yep, little piece of KISS there, standing for Keep It Simple Stupid. It's Monday. Don't want to tax yourself too hard earlier in the week. So it's basically on this day music releases over the years. We will visit 1981, 1992 and 2005. 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
9: Good afternoon, I'm Tamara Cartwright. Police are seeking witnesses and dash cam footage after two women allegedly assaulted a member of the public and stole a vehicle in Gungahlin on Friday evening. Around 5:45, two women approached a person sitting inside their vehicle in the Gungahlin Marketplace underground car park requesting assistance. The person declined to transport the women but offered alternative assistance. The woman left after being unable to enter the vehicle. A short time later, the same two women approached another member of the public who was seated inside a grey Hyundai SUV in the open-air car park on Boone Lane. The women again requested assistance after the victim drove the pair. They allegedly assaulted her and forcibly removed her from the vehicle. During the incident, a knife was produced. The two women drove off in the woman's vehicle, which was later recovered by police in Duffy. The victim was treated at the scene by paramedics before being transported to hospital. The ACT's independent senator has welcomed extra federal funding for the CSIRO but says it won't stop job cuts. More than $387 million over 4 years will go towards making sure the agency can meet the longer-term costs of operating science and research infrastructure. ACT Senator David Pocock says whilst the latest boost is welcome, we're currently at a record low of research funding.
10: This $380 million is really welcome, but it's not going to stop job cuts. It's simply going to allow them to maintain infrastructure and keep going. So we really need to fund science and research more broadly in this country.
9: The Australian passengers on board the cruise ship at the centre of the Hunter virus outbreak will have to wait until tomorrow to be evacuated. A flight to bring them home to Australia will arrive our time tomorrow morning. And Delta Goodrum has arrived at the official opening of the European Song Contest in Vienna. Now Canberra's Fuel Watch, Fuel Hike Got You, VW Electric, ID4, now $59,990, drive away at Lenok Volkswagen Phillip. A litre of unleaded will set you back about $1.84, while diesel is sitting at $2.61 a litre.
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0: 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Tomorrow, fog, then sunny, a top of 19. Wednesday, a possible shower, 18. 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
4: Today's 3 at 3. 3 songs that came out on this day over the years. So the newest one came out in 2005. That's the third song that you'll hear today. It was the lead single for an album called X and Y. The second song was released on this day in 1981 and was pretty much a get-together for the remaining Beatles. There was Ringo playing drums, Paul McCartney with his Wings bandmates Linda McCartney and Denny Lane doing backing vocals. And the lead vocal was done by George Harrison. But let's kick it off. On this day in 1992, this song, originally written for a movie back in 1973 by Bob Dylan, Guns N' Roses covered it. We're kicking off our 3 at 3 by Knocking on Heaven's Door at Mix.

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0: Just great music for the workday. Mix 106.3. Today's 3 at 3 has been songs released on this day, May 11, over the years. So we wrapped it up with Speed of Sound, which was the lead single from X and Y from Coldplay back in 2005. A song that Chris Martin actually once said that the band had been listening to some Kate Bush, which inspired that song. There you go. All those years ago, 1981 is when that song came out. George Harrison with the other remaining Beatles in the background doing vocals and, of course, Ringo on drums. It was a tribute song to John Lennon, obviously. And we kicked it off with Guns N' Roses' version of Knockin' on Heaven's Door, released on this day in Australia in 1992. All right, tomorrow's 3 at 3.
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0: Well, there's your clue, and we will find out what that's all about tomorrow. Meantime, I think I've got two contestants who are probably a little bit nervous about how the coin is going to go for them. Soon be playing the next instalment of Kristen and Nigel's $20,000 Flip You For It at Mix 106.3.
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1: It is down to the pointy end of business this week as we continue the eliminations in Kristen and Nigel's $20,000 flip you for it. Player one today is Susan from Gungahlin. Hello, Susan. You there, Susan?
2: Yes, I am. Hello.
1: Oh, good. Oh, you cut out for a bit there. I hope it doesn't cut out in the all-important flip time. All right. So, how was your weekend? Did you get support for Mother's Day?
2: Well, I have no kids, so it was just me. So.
1: Oh, so you spoiled yourself. Yay. Hey, and if you win, you don't have to spend the money on your kids.
2: No, I have to spend it on myself as well.
1: I have noticed here that you are either going to do a house deposit or a holiday or a bit of both.
2: Yes.
1: And where would the holiday be to?
2: Maybe Northern Europe.
1: Oh, there's something exquisite about the history of Europe, isn't there?
2: Yeah. Yes, all the old buildings and that, really nice.
1: Mm, all righty. And Lionel is looking at taking his wife on a fishing and camping trip. Now, Lionel, will she go kicking and screaming, or is that something she actually enjoys?
3: No, she'll go, but she said she doesn't want to do the cooking, so I might have to hire a chef.
1: Well, that $20,000 will come in very handy for that. All righty. Well, it comes down to the all important toss of a coin. And as we are fond of saying,
0: the coin doesn't care.
1: All righty. Susan, you qualified first. Are you going to go for heads or tails?
2: I'm going to go heads, please.
1: Heads. I'm going to try and aim it into this little thing. And the coin says heads. Susan, the holiday to Northern Europe just got a little step closer. Lionel, you're not going to be able to afford a chef.
3: No, I'll have to do the cooking.
1: All righty. Well, thanks, Lionel. And that means that, Susan, come the end of this week, you could be flipping for $20,000. So good luck with that.
2: Thank you.
3: Good luck, Susan.
2: Thank you very much.
1: And it's all thanks to Rick's Trees. No job is too big or small. They are the experts in tree maintenance and removal. 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

0: 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And not long of the workday left, which means running out of time to repeat a song. 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Also listening out for that little grab of the song What a Man, What a Man from the Sapphire soundtrack. Now, I'm going to play it again for you just so you know what you're listening for. Don't phone yet. So when you hear that, 6242-1063, and could score yourself a double pass to the Sapphires, which is coming to the Canberra Theatre from May 30 to June 7. Other side of the break, we will get you back into the $1,000 no-repeat workday with a song to hopefully keep you satisfied. The insatiable Richard Marx is next at Mix 106.3.
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9: Gas pipeline works in Gungahlin closing Gundaroo Drive westbound between Horse Park Drive and Palin Street. Diversions in place. In Garran, crews on site with an accident on Yamba Drive at Kitchener Street. It's busy both ways as a result. Busy at Griffith on Canberra Avenue at Monica Oval east and westbound. And feeling the pressure in Phillip for Yamba Drive south along the Canberra Hospital. 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
11: Yuma, good afternoon. I'm Tamara Cartwright. Train travel between Canberra and Sydney is one step closer to being cheaper and faster. The federal government injecting $50 million into priority upgrades on the Canberra to Sydney rail corridor as part of the budget. Chief Minister Andrew Barr says the investment into works will get the journey time below 4 hours, although further investment is needed to get that closer to three to compete with flying or catching the bus.
12: I think it is important that there are alternative modes of transport and the train can provide for many people in the community a very affordable way to travel between the two cities.
11: There's just one sleep to go until the federal budget is handed down. Housing and healthcare are expected to be among the key focus areas. Finance Minister and ACT Senator Katie Gallagher says they're doing what they can to help Australians.
13: All of these are areas where we are looking to do what we can whilst managing the inflation challenge in the economy to ensure that we are helping households with cost of living help.
11: A 20-year-old man has been charged with five offences after a hidden camera was allegedly found in a bathroom of a residential facility in North Canberra on Saturday morning. Police say a resident and staff found a device allegedly hidden in a soap dispenser in a shared bathroom. Police say a person of interest was identified and multiple items were allegedly seized after searches of his room, vehicle and electronic devices. The Premier of New South Wales has admitted Labor will have to fight to keep One Nation at bay come the March 2027 state election. The party had a historic win at the weekend's by-election in the seat of Farrah. Chris Minns says he's ready for a fight.
14: I do think that there's been a seismic change when it comes to politics in Australia. There will be a lot of people that support One Nation, but we've got 9 months to the next election and we're going to fight for everybody's vote.
11: And

0: AusPost will increase its fuel surcharge on parcel services from the beginning of June, blaming volatile fuel prices. The domestic parcel sending and StarTrack surcharge will rise from 12 to 19.5%.
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0: A shoulder injury saw the Raiders' Simi Sasungi forced off in yesterday's 30-18 loss to the Panthers. The Canberra Times reports he will have scans during the week to check it out. It comes as the Green Machine heads into a buy this week.
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0: 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Tomorrow, fog, then sunny, a top of 19. Wednesday, a possible shower, 18. 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
3: 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Maxi Priest along very shortly. In the meantime, as I said earlier, the insatiable Richard Marx at Mix.

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0: 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Their team are putting your feet first. The pop-in. Are you in favour or not? Because apparently, favour has turned against the pop-in. I used to do pop-ins all the time, and people used to do them to me as well. I haven't had a pop-in in years. Years and years. Or done one, for that matter. Now, Kristen, Kate and Nige were chatting about that very topic this morning, and it surprised me somewhat. Nige, dead set against it. Needs at least 48 hours notice. Kristen, all for the pop-in. Kate, with a little bit of notice, only half an hour, and Kate taught us a new word about tidying up in a hurry.
1: The only thing that I would say I'm totally okay for, I used to live in a cul-de-sac when I was a little kid.
2: Oh, yeah.
1: And so the neighbours' kids, we would play together on the cul-de-sac.
3: Yes.
1: And so that would be the thing. They'd come over and ding-dong or knock-knock-knock on the door. Mm-hmm. Hello, can Kate come out and play today? Yeah. That's okay. That's a pop-in, well,
2: the kid doesn't want to come into the house.
1: No, but he never went inside the other houses.
2: They just stand on the porch and wait for you.
1: Yeah.
2: Yeah, that's fair.
1: So that's cool, but yeah, just give me a little bit of notice.
2: Yeah. You only need half an hour?
1: Half an hour.
2: Well, you must keep it tidy.
1: I'm good at the hidey up, don't you worry.
2: The hidey up, where it's not actually clean.
1: No, I'm just putting it places people can't see.
2: I like your style, man.
0: 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Anyway, you can catch up with more of what you might have missed from this morning's show with Kristen and Nige at night from 6 and their podcasts on the iHeartRadio listener app. Of course, back again tomorrow morning from 6 at Mix 106.3.
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6: In Gungahlin, Gundaroo Drive closed westbound with gasworks between Horse Park Drive and Palin Street, and an accident in Garran has crews on site at Yamba Drive and Kitchener Street busy both ways as a result. A steady run in Majura on the Majura Parkway south towards Canberra Airport, and congestion in Weston for Cotter Road west towards Streeton Drive. We all have a sweet and spicy side. 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
1: This is Narelle.
0: Hello, Narelle, how are you going?
1: Pretty good, thank you, Larry, and yourself?
0: Oh, yeah, not bad for a Monday. Have you had a good Monday?
1: Yes, thank you very much.
0: Oh, well, it's about to get a little bit better. How'd you like to go and see the Sapphires?
1: I would love to take my mum, because I didn't do much for Mother's Day yesterday.
0: Oh, and now the remorse has kicked in and you're feeling like a horrible child.
1: Yeah.
0: Oh, well, your redemption is at hand. Narelle, you and your mum are going to go to the Sapphires at the Canberra Theatre Centre from May 30 to June 7. You'll be going on June 2nd. So well done.
1: Great. Thank you so much. I appreciate that. It's going to be a good night.
0: It will be indeed. And there'll be another chance tomorrow to score a double pass to the Sapphires, courtesy of Mix 106.3.
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4: In Gungahlin, we've got gasworks closing Gundaroo Drive westbound between Horse Park Drive and Palin Street. It will reopen again at 6 p.m. It's heavy in Majura due to usual peak hour traffic for the Majura Parkway north approaching the Federal Highway. After that, heavy through Harrison, Horse Park Drive north approaching Anthony Rolfe Avenue. Congestion over the Kings Avenue Bridge eastbound into Russell approaching Park Sway. And slow on Parksway West approaching Anzac Parade. Thinking you should cut the commute? 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

0: Just great music for the drive home at Mix 106.3. Great music, but no money, because that's the end of our no-repeat work day, and we didn't repeat a song. Sorry, it'll be back tomorrow. Now, other side of the news is Last One Standing, and I'd like to say a big welcome to Soul Origin, the new sponsor for Last One Standing. They've given us a $50 voucher to go and spend at any of their four locations around Canberra, at the Canberra Centre, Canberra Outlet at Fishwick, Westfield Belconnen and Majura Park. Maybe go and spend it on their tiger buns if you tried those yet. They are a real taste hit. So crunchy it roars, they tell me. So go and try it at Soul Origin with your $50 voucher if you answer question number five correctly, which is classic trivia today about the first video played on MTV. The other questions, we've got Men in Black, we've got A Chemical Symbol. Possibly the trickiest one is the audio question today, and I'll play you a little piece of it. Might jog a memory or two. Remember that? Well, if you do, then that'll put you on track for question number three. I've got a prime ministerial question, question number four, and that is pretty much all of it. So I'll call for contestants, other side of the news at Mix 106.3.
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7: In Gungahlin, gaswork has Gundaroo Drive still closed westbound between Horse Park Drive and Palin Street. Diversions in place. Some peak hour traffic in Majura on the Majura Parkway north towards the Federal Highway. Starts to slow through Harrison for Horse Park Drive northbound approaching Anthony Rolfe Avenue. Heavy in Hawker for William Hovell Drive north approaching Drake Brockman Drive. And a bumper-to-bumper run heading over the Commonwealth Avenue Bridge northbound at the roadwork zones. Traffic impacts are continuing in May on Commonwealth Avenue for light rail stage 2A. Plan your journey by visiting act.gov.au/builtforCBR. With Kristen and Nigel the morning and just great music all day, Mix 106.3.
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8: Yuma, good afternoon. I'm Tamara Cartwright. A step closer to faster rail between Canberra and Sydney with $100 million secured for priority upgrades to rail infrastructure. The federal government announcing they will tip in $50 million as part of the federal budget for things like new boom gates and lights at level crossings and improvements to track alignments and turnouts. Chief Minister Andrew Barr says the funding will also include a business case for the next phase of works.
9: This investment should get the journey time below 4 hours. Further investment would be required to reduce it closer to 3. At 3 hours, you are probably more competitive than flying and taking the bus or driving yourself.
8: The ACT's independent senator has welcomed extra federal funding for the CSIRO, but says it won't stop job cuts. More than $387 million over 4 years will go towards making sure the agency can meet the longer-term costs of operating science and research infrastructure. ACT Senator David Pocock says whilst the latest boost is welcome, we're currently at a record low of research funding.
10: It's simply going to allow them to maintain infrastructure and keep going. So we really need to fund science and research more broadly in this country.
8: A 38-year-old man has been charged after allegedly assaulting two security guards at the Canberra Centre on Saturday arvo. It's alleged the man punched, kicked and struck two security guards before taking off on foot just before 5 p.m. And celebrity croc wrangler Matt Wright has admitted he missed the birth of his third child after being released from prison in the NT. Wright was sentenced to 10 months jail with half of that suspended after being found guilty of perverting the course of justice. He is appealing his convictions. Now Canberra's Fuel Watch. Fuel hike got you. VW Electric ID4 now $59,990. Drive away at Lenok Volkswagen Phillip. A litre of unleaded will set you back about $1.83, while diesel is sitting at $2.61 a litre.
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0: Now, and 10 more players are on their way to Socceroos camp in Florida as preparations continue for the FIFA World Cup. Australia's final 26-man squad for the event will be confirmed on June 1. And all eyes will be on Rome tonight as Lexi Poprin carries the weight of the nation at the Italian Open.
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0: 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Tomorrow, fog, then sunny, a top of 19. Wednesday, a possible shower, 18. 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
1: 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Soul Origin Tiger Buns. Taste hit. So crunchy, it roars. Try it, Soul Origin. It's Mix 106.3's Last One Standing.
2: You ready?
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So crunchy, it roars. 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

0: 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So crunchy, it roars. 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
1: You ready?
2: Here we go with the Monday edition. So only two takers, but sometimes all we need is just one. Maybe Brooke can be that one. Hello, Brooke.
3: Hey, Larry.
2: How was your weekend?
3: Yeah, it wasn't bad apart from the results in the football. But hey, can't win them all.
2: No, that's true. We had a beautiful day weather-wise yesterday, so just bask in that.
3: Yeah, that's correct.
2: And maybe you can bask in Soul Origin Tiger Buns to your heart's content if you give me a clean sweep. Are you feeling confident?
3: I've got the brain
2: trust
3: here, so we can try.
2: Oh, yay. All righty. Let's first head back to 1997. We're going to see the movie Men in Black. Who were the two lead actors in that movie?
3: Will Smith and... who's the old guy in it? Tommy Lee Jones.
2: That's the one. I was like that too when I was thinking about this question. Oh, who was the other guy? Anyway, question number two, taking you back to your science classes. What is the chemical symbol for gold?
3: AU.
2: Oh, go the brains trust.
3: Alrighty. Yeah, you heard that, did you?
2: That's fine, I don't care. Maybe your brains trust can help you with this. How old's the brains trust?
3: I don't know if he wants to disclose that.
2: Oh, okay. So it's
4: on us.
2: All right. Well, between you and the Brains Trust, can you tell me who had the hit with this in 2001?

0: Sorry, what was that?
1: I thought it was Bardot.
0: Oh. There's a big clue for the next person. They followed Bardot.
1: Okay.
0: Anyway, hey, thanks, Brooke, and Brains Trust, and I look forward to talking to you again.
1: Okay, bye.
0: Next up is Murray. G'day, Murray.
2: Hey, Larry, how are you, man?
0: I'm all right. Were you hoping Brooke was going to get this one?
2: Absolutely. I've got nothing, mate.
0: Nothing? They didn't have a whole lot either, to be fair. So they were the winners of, like, it was pre-Australian Idol. I think it was called Pop Stars. Me, myself, and... No idea?
2: The two girls. No, I'm thinking of Sugar and Spice. No, that's right.
0: No.
2: Sugar and Spice. No, no.
0: Never mind. Hey, thanks, Murray. Have yourself a wonderful evening, okay?
2: Cheers, Larry. Have a good one, mate.
0: That means I need some more contestants. 6242 1063. If you would like to play Last One Standing and take away the $50 voucher from Soul Origin.
3: 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Soul Origin Tiger Buns. Taste hit. So crunchy, it

0: Origin Tiger Buns. Taste hit. So crunchy, it roars. Try it, Soul Origin. It's Mix 106.3's Last One Standing.
1: You ready?
2: Well, the way that the switchboard lit up with all the seagulls, I think we're going to get an answer to question number three. Maybe Trudy can help us along. Hello, Trudy.
3: Hello.
2: Now, I've got to play that for you again, simply because I can.

0: Alrighty, who was that?
1: That is scandalous.
0: It absolutely was. Alrighty. Sorry, what? Do you have fond memories of that time?
1: Oh, look, I saw them at Westfield and they were doing.
0: Yay! I love that. I love that. Did you get their autographs?
1: As soon as it came on, I knew.
0: Hey?
1: As soon as it came on, I knew.
0: Ah, the memories. Despite how much we've tried to bury them. All right, question number four. Who was Prime Minister of Australia immediately prior to Bob Hawke?
1: Oh, gosh.
0: As a clue, there is a bridge on the Majura Parkway here in Canberra named in his honour.
1: Oh, I'm going to have to pass.
0: Oh, really?
1: Yeah, I know my pop culture.
0: You're all over scandalous, but Prime Minister's beyond you.
1: Yeah, no.
0: All right. Hey, thanks for getting us over the scandal and talk to you again. All righty. Next up is Rob. G'day, Rob.
2: G'day, Larry. How you going, mate?
0: I'm doing all right. Can you tell me who was the Prime Minister of Australia immediately prior to Bob Hawke?
2: I believe he had a bridge named after him out near Majura Parkway, and yes, it was Malcolm Fraser.
0: It is the Malcolm Fraser Bridge. All right, question number five, which...
2: Could have been Jim Murphy, but that would be a bit weird.
0: Jim Murphy for PM. No, I'm not going to make a Cash Patel joke. Question number five. When MTV debuted in the US in 1981, what was the first video clip they played?
2: Oh, dude, it was Video Killed the Radio Star.
3: Winner.
0: Classic trivia. Rob gets you our very first $50 voucher to Soul Origin. Congratulations and enjoy.
2: Beautiful. Thank you very much. And chur, bro.
0: All righty. There'll be more trivia and maybe more seagulls as well tomorrow with Last One Standing at Mix 106.3.

0: 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Well, not a bad day today. Not a patch on yesterday. Yesterday was just stunning. Absolutely perfect for this time of year. Even managed to get outside and do some stuff in the garden. You know, that stuff that you sort of put off. Weeding the parking area out the front, pulling vines off the next door neighbour's wall, that sort of stuff. Today, though, down to 4.4 overnight at about 2.30 this morning. We were aiming at 20 degrees. We got to 20.6 at about 20 to 2 this afternoon. Pretty much more of the same tomorrow, down to 6 overnight, then fine, partly cloudy and 19. And possibly a couple of showers around for Wednesday and Thursday with temperatures in the high teens. All right, let's continue this journey home. We'll drive towards the distant sun soon with Crowded House. 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
3: In Gungahlin, Gundaroo Drive still closed westbound between Horse Park Drive and Palin Street with ongoing works. It's a bumper-to-bumper run in Majura on the Majura Parkway north approaching the Federal Highway. Also a crawl through Harrison for Horse Park Drive north approaching Anthony Rolfe Avenue. Congestion in Palmerston for Gungahlin Drive northbound approaching Gundaroo Drive. And congestion in the Molonglo Valley for the Glenlock Interchange northbound. Australia's biggest Keno jackpot is just a moment away. 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

0: Just Great Music for the Drive Home at Mix 106.3. G'day, it's Larry here. Well, autumn is in full swing. I think I'm kind of lucky in the fact that the trees on my property and the neighbouring property have pretty much all dropped their leaves now. But I know there's large parts of Canberra where they're still in all their autumn glory and waiting to fall. Can cause a little bit of angst, consternation, neighbourly disputes between neighbours, these things. And I was reading an article on news.com.au this morning about that very thing. So the writer, I think, was a woman, and she was bemoaning the fact that she is sick to the back teeth of filling up her bins with her neighbour's leaves. And she would discuss it with her friends, and her friends were divided on the issue. Apparently, in most states, leaves that fall onto your property are considered your responsibility, and throwing the leaves back can technically be considered illegal dumping. So what do you do? Well, this woman was discussing it with her colleagues, and that was when the boss piped up with a solution about how to get the leaves in your bin. And it is as easy as that, if you've got a whippersnipper. You see, I don't have a whippersnipper. But then I would probably just throw them on the ground and run the mower over them and then rake them up or do something with them. But anyway, if you're sick of filling your bin to capacity, if you use a whippersnipper on them, then that will reduce the amount by about 60% in the bin. So there you go. There's a handy little tip for you, Canberra. You're welcome.
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3: In Yarralumla, an accident on the Tuggeranong Parkway near the Glenlock Interchange causing delays for northbounders. That's setting traffic back to Curtin at Cotter Road. Expect delays on Cotter Road westbound at the approach as well, with queues back to Deakin at Adelaide Avenue. An accident in Majura on the Majura Parkway at Tambridge Street, adding to the drama to peak hour traffic, slow going north towards the Federal Highway. Pancreatic cancer numbers are outrageous. 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

0: 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And it reads, I'm at that age where I don't know if I've injured myself or this is just how I am now. I can so relate to that. Have yourselves a wonderful evening. 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
5: 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It's Monday. On today's show for you, we have some brilliant, brand new misheard lyrics coming up next. Also, over the weekend, did you tick anything off that annoying adult to-do list? We're looking for you if you're a Monday mender. And over the weekend, I hope all the mums listening had a fantastic Mother's Day yesterday. However, I had a meatball meltdown yesterday. I'll tell you my story on today's show. And we've got a brilliant brand new time with us as well. Coming up next, misheard lyrics.
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0: Mix 106.3, Christian O'Connell's show. Are you in this club? Are you a Monday Mender?
1: Monday Menders, did you mend it? Monday Menders, yes I did.
0: When you're an adult, the weekend isn't really about R&R. It's very little about that. You're lucky if you get 20 minutes on that couch. When you were young, you used to think, oh my God, that's amazing. You work all week and Saturday and Sunday is chill out, do nothing, feet up. Get out in the evening, you know, have a hangover, rest it off, rinse, repeat. Once you get deeper into adulthood, you realize it's about ticking things off from your to-do list. The stuff that you say you'd run out of time with during the week, there's no excuse. It's empty road and you've got to sort of tick those things off, which normally means mending things. So are you in the Monday Mender Club? What did you mend over the weekend, Patsy?
2: We had such a dilemma I can't even begin to explain. So we have a big global carving knife that has to go in the second drawer, in with the soup ladles.
0: Can we just pause on that phrase, global carving knife?
2: Well, it's
0: so does that mean it would go, you'd be able to use it in India?
2: No, that's the brand.
0: The foothills of Nepal?
2: It's a big stainless steel with a big stainless steel
0: It's
2: handle.
0: Global.
2: Heavy duty. That's just the brand, right?
0: You can carve up a goat in India.
2: How?
0: An ocelot.
2: Anyway, it's meant to go in the second drawer, in with the big utensils, but someone in the family put the big knife in the top drawer, which meant when I went to open it, it would not go any more than an inch.
0: Oh, my God. It if only, Pat, stuck. The only thing that would make this story come alive now into 4K storytelling is if we have some strange audio of that. Oh, we do. What's up, Pidgeys? We've got some. It doesn't make any sense. I'll play it now.
2: Grunting because he just couldn't open it.
0: I thought you'd hit record on the wrong thing. And this was Chris alone on Friday afternoon. that's him closing a laptop at the end.
2: The handle was getting stuck right up the top
0: Poor Chris.
2: Of the drawer.
0: I've had that before sometimes.
2: It was so frustrating.
0: That ladle can get... No, anyway, sorry. So
2: we had to shake it because that then brought the handle down to try and flick it up to get it out of its...
0: It is the fear that we all have with that second drawer is that one day, and it always happens to all of us, you can open it and there's something that's sprung up.
3: Yeah. Tupperware lids are
2: everything.
3: Common.
0: Saucepan handles everything. As well in that drawer as well.
2: And Chris throws his arm up in the air and goes, well, that's it. We've got no cutlery now for the weekend.
0: Well, that's not the attitude, is it?
2: Driving us insane.
0: We have to move house.
2: That's it, we've got to move house. At one point, we even thought, because we've got wooden...
0: That grunting is him putting the for sale sign.
2: So anyway, we've got a tooth, like a skewer and chopsticks, and eventually managed after about 3 hours to
0: That's
2: flick
0: actually
2: it
0: good
2: up.
0: Skills.
2: Oh, my
0: so you
2: Lord.
0: Almost had to lockpick it.
2: Yes, it was just insane.
0: Joining the club today is Andrea. Christian, mend it Monday. Let me in. I got out the car, my keys... fell down a deep 3-meter storm drain. Ugh. I called the car park security, said they'd be there in 3 to 4 hours. So I went back into this department store, bought a coat hanger, some string, and a safety pin. Made a fishing line, lowered it down. First go, I hooked the keys with this open safety pin.
2: No way. Amazing.
0: Just as I'm retrieving it, pulling it up, the security guys turn up as I'm laying on the ground with my makeshift fishing line and the keys on the end. One of them says, but you watch MacGyver all the time.
3: That's incredible.
0: That is great skills. And then there's Christian. I mended my rat hammock.
3: I don't know what that is.
0: Well, it sounds like a euphemism as well, doesn't it? Something you might go to the doctor with. Where is the rash, sir? It's right under the old rat hammer.
2: Oh, no.
0: Also, hey, read the news right now. We don't need people mucking around with rats.
3: Don't be
0: What's that manky old virus? You just cleared up Australia from COVID. Dummy mending rats' hammocks. What's he going to do with that hammock? Join a load of hammocks together and spread that hentavirus, whatever it is. Yeah,
2: hentavirus.
3: Don't welcome him in with this a lovely, relaxing hammock.
0: No. Please, come on, Australia.
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1: 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Chocolate Bavarian's in the freezer. 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
10: Alex Jesolenko, Josh Bruce, Ebony Blackaby, three champion footballers and three of thousands who have proudly worn the East Lake, Manuka and Southern District colours. 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
1: 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Chocolate Bavarian's in the freezer. 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

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Find the streetlight, steps out of the shade, says something like, "You and me, babe, how about it?" Juliet says, "Hey, it's Romeo, you nearly give me a heart attack.

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8: Yuma and good morning, I'm Kate Rice. The ACT Property Council has welcomed a commitment of $50 million in federal funding in tonight's budget to upgrade the Canberra to Sydney rail link. Executive Director Ashley Berry says this will improve the rail's performance, design and the economic links between Canberra and Sydney.
9: We can unlock housing growth around these regional station precincts, but also improve the ability for people to travel for work, which will only improve the economic links here in Canberra.
8: The ACT and New South Wales governments are also set to tip in $25 million each, taking the total commitment to $100 million. It's in a bid to reduce train travel time between the two cities. An ACT Assembly inquiry has detailed 31 recommendations for the government to act on in regards to environment and planning across a broad range of topics. ACT Greens Deputy Leader Joe Clay says one of the interests in the community is communication on recycling.
10: We want them to be really clear about what the new materials recycling facility will recycle, because we've heard a lot of things that it won't recycle. I think the community would like to know what exactly it will recycle and what it won't recycle.
8: A 12-year-old boy continues his fight for life after being dragged under a train in Melbourne. It's believed the Year 7 student fell while trying to retrieve his phone. He's in a critical condition at the Royal Children's Hospital. Overseas, Donald Trump has warned the ceasefire with Iran is on life support after rejecting Tehran's latest response to his peace deal. It's believed Iran wanted to separate talks about its nuclear and uranium program from those linked to reopening the Strait of Hormuz. The US president says that won't happen.
11: Are they stupid people? They didn't want to believe it. They think that, well, I'll get tired of this, or I'll get bored, or I'll have some pressure. But there's no pressure. There's no pressure at all. We're going to have a complete victory. We've already, in theory, had a complete victory from the military standpoint.
8: And the National Library is looking for donations to help fund a project that would digitalise the manuscript collections of 20 Australian women writers that have helped shape Australian literature and society. The collections are only accessible inside the library at the moment, but this project would make them available in the digital trove.
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8: In the NRL, Raiders forward Corey Horsburgh has been fined $1,800 after taking the early plea to a grade one careless high tackle in Sunday's loss to the Panthers. The Canberra Times reports he's also passed a head injury assessment with no concussion concerns. And Nathan Buckley says he's impressed by how Blues coach Michael Voss has handled himself through Carlton's form and then Elijah Holland's crisis. The former Collingwood coach has told Fox Sports it's been first class.
12: The way that he's presented has been strong. He hasn't wavered at any point, and I think that's really, really strong leadership. Would you expect anything else from Michael Voss?
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12: Yuma and good morning, I'm Kate Rice. Rapid buses are returning to West Belconnen as part of a new bus timetable following a review of the construction work on Commonwealth Avenue Bridge. Services will also increase in frequency on the R4 and R5 route to Canberra's south and the R6 route to Woden. Jeremy Smith from Transport Canberra says there'll also be tweaks to school services.
13: That will relate to the leaving and arriving times of those school services. So we would encourage our skilled community, our parents and carers to familiarise itself with the timetable when that comes out in the coming weeks.
12: The new timetable kicks in on July 20, which is the start of Term 3. The federal budget will be handed down in Canberra tonight. ACT Independent Senator David Pocock says he wants to see investment in social and affordable housing while also scaling back the government's capital gains tax discount.
14: I really welcome changes that scale back the capital gains tax discount but also incentivise new supply. And the model that I landed on was to maintain a smaller 25% capital gains tax discount for new builds.
12: New South Wales police say the discovery of a body in the Central West brings an end to a manhunt and relief to the local community. The body, believed to be triple murderer Julian Ingrams, was found yesterday alongside two guns. The 37-year-old had been on the run since January after allegedly killing his pregnant ex, her aunt and her friend in Lake Cargellico. And some of our iconic Canberra landmarks will light up orange as part of National Palliative Care Week to raise awareness and encourage us to have these conversations. Tonight, Malcolm Fraser Bridge and the National Film and Sound Archive will light up with the Carillion and Old Parliament House on Thursday. Now, Canberra's Fuel Watch fuel hike got you. VW Electric ID4 now $59,990 drive away at Lennox Volkswagen Phillip. A litre of unleaded will set you back about $1.84, while diesel is sitting at $2.62 a litre.
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12: The newly upgraded Carter Field at the National Hockey Centre is now officially open. Member for Canberra Alicia Payne says the $1.9 million redevelopment means thousands of Canberrans will be able to continue to play high-level hockey.
1: 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And without this funding, this field wouldn't have been usable this season.
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12: Partly cloudy and 19 the top today, 18 and a possible shower tomorrow, then a possible shower and 19 on Thursday. 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
0: Wake up with Kristen and Nige. I said wake up, Canberra. On Canberra's Mix 106.3.
2: How's it going, everybody?
3: Hello, everyone.
2: Welcome. It's, what is it, Tuesday?
3: Woo! Yes.
2: And here we are.
3: Budget day, guys.
2: Oh, it is, isn't it?
15: Mate, that is exactly what I thought.
3: That's what you were going to say.
15: When I woke up this morning.
3: I know what you'll be doing at 7.30 tonight.
15: Can't wait.
2: Budget party at your house, Kate? You?
3: Oh, I don't party. It's a serious business.
2: You put on the onesie and sit on the floor in front of the TV with your notepad?
3: That's actually extremely accurate.
15: And what do you do? Do you flick?
3: Yeah, oh, yeah, of course.
15: Do you flick between? Oh. Yeah. The channels.
2: Right, sorry.
15: Your channel surf.
2: Yep. Yeah, I was going to say, it's not that exciting.
3: Oh, my God.
2: It's just a budget, Kristen. Come on. Look, it's the start of the show. We can fix it from here. Don't worry about it.
15: Can we, though?
2: Are we going to flip you for it later?
15: Oh, we are going to flip you for it. Where's that on the show?
2: Yeah, well, we're going to make you wait for it today. It's going to be after 8 o'clock.
15: Okay, no, that's good.
2: But gather round, friends. Mm-hmm. I don't know why I enjoy listening to it as much as I do.
15: Oh, no,
2: two people I've never met flipping a coin and one of them gets through, you know.
15: I'm still
2: it matters.
15: I'm still recovering from yesterday.
3: Are you okay?
15: No, I'm not.
2: Coin doesn't care.
15: Nathan, who has taken out... First of all, a cancer survivor, and then the daughter of the cancer survivor who wanted to, you know, cheer her mum up. So, And Nathan wants to, I don't know, what?
2: Learning about probability is cheery, isn't it? The gift of knowledge.
3: Yay, maths.
15: But it's true, the coin doesn't care, friends. And on Friday, it's going to be Friday, that someone is going to win $20,000.
2: Yeah.
15: It's crazy.
2: It's going to be. There'll be much cheering. Mm. Much cheering indeed. When does adulthood begin is a question we need to ask on the show today. Yeah.
15: The science is in. The exact year that we become an adult.
2: Oh.
15: Yeah.
2: I'm still waiting for it to kick in for me, but we'll see how that goes. Doomsday prepping's on the radar.
15: Oh, is it?
2: I have found the greatest piece of leisure wear that mankind has ever invented, and I'm asking the question, why has it taken till now to invent this?
15: Is it sexy?
2: Yes.
3: All right. Okay.
2: In its own way, yes.
15: Oh, okay. That's
2: so no, it's not. It's not sexy at all, but I still want one. And if you found the right person to hang out with who also had one,
15: yeah.
2: I'm just saying, could be the start of something beautiful.
15: Okay.
2: Our early morning game today is called Liar, Liar, Pants on Fire. And we actually do have a prize to give away today.
3: Oh, hooray!
2: Which is excellent.
3: It's great.
2: So stick around.
15: We've raided the cupboard.
2: We'll lie to you after Annie's finished singing this song. It means.

0: 6.3. That's Annie and Dave, two friends who said, "Hey, Dave, you know how to play guitar. I can sing a bit. What do you reckon? We should do a thing." And they did, and look what happened.
1: Oh, hey, it's amazing.
0: Isn't that a great little story? That's the history of Eurythmics, in case you're wondering. It's 10 past 6 with Kristen and Nige.
1: Good morning, everybody.
0: I must apologise. I have had nowhere near enough sleep.
1: Oh,
0: and I'm in a very silly mood today.
1: What happened at your place?
0: I mean, nothing really. I've just been really struggling with sleep lately.
1: Yeah.
0: And sometimes you can and sometimes you can't.
1: Mm-hmm.
0: But when you can't...
1: It's what happens with age.
0: The upshot is... Exactly. That's why my dad has a nap every afternoon.
1: I'm here for the nap.
0: But the upshot is when I get to work, I just don't care. And everything's a bit fun, you know, because I'm tired. Woo!
2: Kristen and Nige's Liar Liar Pants on Fire.
1: Guys, we've got a prize today.
0: Woo!
1: It's a double pass to see the Raiders taking on the Dolphins. So that's on Thursday, the 21st of May.
0: There you go.
1: Yeah.
0: A foe that doesn't have opposable thumbs, huh? That shouldn't be a tough, tough get.
1: Okay.
0: Just saying.
1: Don't talk it up too much.
0: Okay. You know how to do that. Three statements I'm about to make. One of them is a lie. And believe it or not, the other two are true.
1: Okay.
0: Your job is to find the lie. Statement number one, identical twins have the same fingerprints, making crime scene investigation very difficult when twins are involved. Statement two, broccoli is man-made. We selectively bred cabbage until broccoli.
1: Oh.
0: And statement number three, the Alfred Hitchcock film Psycho was the first film to ever show a toilet flushing, and it was quite the scandal at the time.
1: Oh.
0: So there you go. Identical twins have identical fingerprints, broccoli is man-made, and Alfred Hitchcock put the first ever dunny flushing on the big screen, and the Academy was like,
1: how dare you? Imagine what they would think now of like a Sabrina Carpenter video.
0: Watch it, yeah. Hey, fellas, this is Cardi B. Take a seat. Get some popcorn out. This is going to be a ripper.
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9: Oh, it's crunch time, Kristen. You and I have spent the whole ad break discussing what you think is the answer.
10: Yep.
9: And that journey you went on, wow, that was exciting.
10: I like to play along.
9: I know, it's fun, isn't it?
10: Yeah.
9: Liar, liar is simple. I make three statements. One of them is a lie. You just got to figure out which one, because the other two are true, which makes it really strange sometimes. Number one, identical twins have the same fingerprints. It makes crime scene investigations very difficult, obviously, when they're involved. Statement two, broccoli is man-made. We essentially selectively bred cabbage until we had broccoli. And to that I say, well played. Because cabbage sucks and broccoli is awesome.
10: Yeah.
9: But they're essentially the same thing.
10: Broccolini is the superior choice.
9: It really is. That's the supermodel of the broccoli
10: it
9: world.
10: It really is.
9: I love it. And statement three, the Alfred Hitchcock film Psycho was the first film to ever show a dunny flutching.
10: Mm.
9: Quite the scandal at the time, so they say.
10: Let's go to Googong.
9: Oh, the Googong connection. Lennon is here. Hello, Lennon.
11: He's gone.
9: He's off to work in his F-35 Lightning. Excellent. Good to see.
10: I feel like you're in a truck. Are you in a truck, Lennon?
11: I'm about as far away from a truck as you can get. I'm in a tiny little Lancer.
9: Ah, Mitsubishi. There it is.
10: All right.
9: Cool little cars.
10: Which one is the lie?
11: The lie is the fingerprints one.
9: The lie
11: twins
9: is.
11: We have different fingerprints.
9: Yeah, that was said quite emphatically.
10: Yep.
9: You a CSI mate or you a twin? How did you know that so well?
11: I think I've watched way too many murder mysteries and stuff on telly.
10: Yes. Yeah.
9: There you go. Here's an interesting one for you, though. You know, you see on the when there's a murder on the TV and there's the chalk outline of the body?
10: Yes.
9: That never, no law enforcement agency in the world at any point has ever used that tactic. That was done in a film because they wanted to show where a body had been, but they didn't know how.
10: Yep.
9: So they drew an outline around, and it just became, people just assumed that's how. But no one's ever done that in real life ever. So they anyway.
10: Well done, Lennon. You're going to the footy.
11: Awesome, young fella. Will owe me big time.
9: Oh, there you go. Go and towel up the Dolphins. It's going to be excellent.
10: Yeah.
9: Good man. Have a great day, mate. Cheers.
11: You too. Thanks, guys.
10: Bye, Dom.
9: There goes Lennon in his Lancer. And here comes Gwen. In her, I don't know, in her pants, I guess.
10: Probably leather pants.
9: Oh, yeah. And she'd make him look good, too. What a jerk.

0: There it is. No doubt. Just a girl with the weird wobbly ending bit. It's very strange.
1: Had one of the wobble boards.
0: Yeah. It's like going over to Rolf Harris's place. No, let's not talk about that.
1: No, no.
0: It's 21 past six with Kristen and Nigel and the wobble board.
1: Yes.
0: Kate Rice joins us.
2: Hello.
0: As well. What's going on, Kate?
2: You know.
0: Stuff.
2: News.
0: Yeah.
1: She's getting herself prepped for the budget.
2: I'm pumped, guys.
0: In case you haven't heard.
1: It's like Christmas Day for her.
2: No, you're right.
0: It's Christmas Eve.
2: It's Christmas Eve at the moment.
0: Mm. Yeah.
1: It's all the lead up, though. They started to give you the juicy bits and pieces.
2: Yeah.
1: All the good stuff.
0: Yeah.
1: Because they're like, look at what we're doing. We're so fantastic. And then the budget comes down, and then they're like, okay, this is all of the like little stuff that no one really cares about.
0: But boy, that's a nice train, isn't it? Going to Sydney? Yeah, let's get on the train.
2: Yeah.
0: We'll get to that later. What I want to talk about at the moment is robot waiters.
1: Okay.
0: I came across a thread on the Canberra Reddit the other day where someone, I want to say they have their nephew come to visit, and he, the kid, is, I think he's like 11, if I remember it correctly.
2: Okay.
0: He's very excited about the idea of robot waiters, and the person was asking, are there any in Canberra?
1: Hmm.
0: And when I read it, my initial reaction, I just realised why they call it Reddit.
1: We've done that before.
0: Have we?
1: We've literally been in a bit where you have realised why they call it.
0: Well, then now I've realised it again. Okay. That's excellent.
1: Oh, my God. It's like visiting my nan.
0: No, but but she doesn't have a microphone, right? Don't worry about it. Robot waiters. My initial reaction was, well, of course not. Like, we don't have robot waiters in Canberra.
2: Yeah, I haven't seen any in Canberra. To be fair, I don't get out much. So.
0: Anyway, that's what I thought to myself as well. I'm like, I'm really not the right guy to ask, am I? Like, what's happening outside your own house? I don't know.
1: There's lots of restaurants that do the QR code on the table.
2: Yeah.
0: It's nothing. That's not the same thing.
1: I know, but that's as close.
0: I want a robot that comes out of the kitchen with a little tray and brings me my food.
1: Okay.
0: And do you want to know something?
1: What?
0: You want to know the cool news? That we do. We have.
1: Where?
0: So I don't know what sort of restaurant it is. I don't know much about it. And this is not a free plug for them, although it kind of is.
1: Yeah.
0: Le, as in French for the.
1: Yeah.
0: Monsoon in Woden.
1: Let me Google
0: I don't
1: this.
0: Know what sort of food they serve. I don't know anything about the restaurant. I have seen, though, a short YouTube video of someone who was at that restaurant going, check out my waiter bringing me my food. And it's like my dream came true. The little door opens and out comes the little waiter robot. He's got a little face with eyes, like a little screen with little eyes on it.
2: Cute.
0: Like we've got in our garbage bin.
2: Benjamin.
0: We call him Benjamin. And so we've anthropomorphized him. And now the robot waiter, it brings you food, man. I'm just saying.
2: Does it take your order as well?
0: I don't know.
2: Okay.
0: I didn't see. They only showed the part where it brought the food out.
1: Okay.
0: But I hope so.
1: It's an Indian restaurant.
0: What is it?
1: Yeah.
0: I love it. I want to go there just to have my food brought to me by a robot.
2: Maybe we do a little excursion.
0: We could. Mm. Also, while we're at it, shout out to all the wait staff whose jobs are being farmed out to waiters who are robots.
1: Mm. Yeah.
0: I know that part sucks.
1: Mm-hmm.
0: But let's be honest, robots bringing you food. You know,
1: and robots can't do everything. There has to be there's.
0: What's that? I feel like you're being discriminatory here. There'll be a robot advocacy group on your ass in a second if you keep this up.
1: I'm trying to back the wait staff, but it's always nice to have a human touch. You know,
2: I don't know. A robot's got to eat too. Oh wait,
0: maybe he does. Anyway, the monsoon in Wayne. If you want to, there could be others. But if you know of one, please let us know on 64-21-063.
1: Okay.
0: But at the moment, you sound dubious, Kristen.
1: Oh, no, I'm still just.
0: You don't believe
1: it? I'm still just looking on the website. I can't.
0: He's
1: find
0: got a little
1: face. To do with the robot.
0: It's on YouTube.
1: Okay. All right.
0: It's real.
1: Okay.
0: And I could see Woden in the background. You could tell it was for real.
1: Okay.
0: It wasn't AI.
1: Right.
0: Go there.
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15: Yuma and good morning, I'm Kate Rice. The ACT Property Council has welcomed the federal government's commitment of $50 million to deliver priority works to improve the Canberra to Sydney rail link.
16: If you can travel between Canberra and Sydney and along that route, it will make it more favourable to want to live in those regional areas. And so for us, it's about making sure that we have the best rail we can to really improve those housing areas.
15: That's Executive Director Ashley Berry. The ACT and New South Wales governments will commit $25 million each two, taking the total to $100 million. An ACT Assembly Committee report is urging the local government to update the community on what the new materials recycling facility will actually recycle. The Standing Committee on Environment and Planning recommending the government work with local businesses on food and garden organics recycling. Committee Chair Joe Clay says there's a bunch of other issues covered in the report, including transparency on the growing public housing waitlist.
17: Government's got some goals about how many public homes they'll add to the housing stock by 2030, but they don't have any milestones year on year, and they haven't really given transparent reasons about why that public housing waitlist is growing.
15: A 12-year-old boy continues his fight for life after being trapped under a train in Melbourne. It's believed the Year 7 student fell while trying to retrieve his phone at North Melbourne Station around 4 o'clock yesterday afternoon. Donald Trump is warning the ceasefire is on shaky grounds after rejecting Iran's latest response to his peace plan.
18: I would say the ceasefire is on massive life support, where the doctor walks in and says, "Sir, your loved one has approximately a 1% chance of living."
15: Tehran has been requesting an end to the blockade of its ports and the release of its frozen assets. The development's seen oil prices push back up above $100 US a barrel. And there's moves to digitise the manuscript collections of 20 Australian women writers that are said to have shaped Australian literature and society. At the moment, they can only be seen at the National Library, and the library is now looking for donations towards a project to make them available on its digital trove for millions of users to access.
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15: In the NRL, Raiders forward Corey Horsburgh has been fined $1,800 after taking the early plea to a grade one careless high tackle in Sunday's loss to the Panthers. The Canberra Times reports he's also passed a head injury assessment with no concussion concerns.
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15: Partly cloudy and 19 the top today, 18 and a possible shower tomorrow, then a possible shower and 19 on Thursday. 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
0: And a very, very heartfelt good morning to you all.
1: Hi, everybody.
0: We appreciate that you've taken time out of your day. I mean, you might be multitasking. You might be cleaning your teeth right now.
1: Oh, okay.
0: With the radio on in the bathroom. Is that maybe someone's doing that? Oh, shout out to you.
1: Yep.
0: Yeah, yeah. Especially if you're a dentist, don't worry, it's radio. We can't show your face on the telly. But yeah, thanks for being with us.
1: Yeah, we appreciate it.
0: Kristen, one of the things I value most in this life is comfort.
1: Yes.
0: I am often happiest as I snuggle into bed with Victoria, the body pillow, my super comfy doona, and I start making little animal noises like,
1: That's where the line is, yep.
0: When you just, you know when you're that comfy?
1: Yep.
0: I present to you next a new piece of leisure wear that I've just come across.
1: Is it better than your robe?
0: Yes.
1: Ooh, because you've got a good robe.
0: Considerably.
1: That he's only told me about, by the way. This isn't coming from a place of experience. Where I've seen him in his robe.
0: Why did you even have to say that?
1: I just felt compelled to let people know that I have not, we're quite close, but we are not that close. I have not seen him in his robe.
0: Are you done? Hayley, can we get Kristen a shovel, please? Because I want to see where this is going.
2: She's digging already. I'm right.
0: What the hell is wrong with you?
1: I just felt compelled just to remind people that there would be no way I would see you in your robe.
0: Do you know what I'm going to do?
1: Unless something has gone terribly wrong.
0: When I get home, I'm going to put my robe on.
1: Don't you dare send me a photo.
0: I'll send you a...
1: Don't you dare.
0: Yeah. And I can't get in trouble with HR because it's just a robe. So...

0: There he goes, the annoyingly talented Adam Levine up the front of Maroon 5. This Love. You ever seen Adam Levine play the guitar?
1: No.
0: Oh, my God.
1: Amazing.
0: He's incredible.
1: Mm.
0: He for Howard Stern's birthday, Adam Levine rocked up to the gig and played a cover of Purple Rain by Prince, including the guitar solo. And
1: it was incredible.
0: Yeah, I already respected Adam Levine to a point, but after that I was like,
1: mm-hmm.
0: Oh. He's like a Jedi with the guitar. It's amazing. Anyway, what a jerk. It's 37 past six with Kristen and Nige. We are looking for top today of 19, already at 9.
1: Okay.
0: She's going to be a stinker.
1: Woo!
0: And I need to share this with you purely from the standpoint of part of my job as a broadcaster is to let people know about cool stuff that they may not otherwise have been aware of.
1: Okay.
0: As we said yesterday, we really dropped the ball on the cheese festival that happened last weekend. We didn't see it coming. We didn't let you know about it.
1: No, it wasn't on the radar, unfortunately. Yeah.
0: But maybe this will help make up for it to a certain degree. You know, I love, there's a website I check pretty much daily.
1: Mm-hmm.
0: It's called thisiswhyimbroke.com.
1: Yeah.
0: And I'm not making that title up. You type it in and you'll see what I'm talking about. Mm-hmm. It's basically a whole cavalcade of ridiculous things that you can buy for, in some cases, obscene amounts of money.
1: Yep.
0: Hence the title.
1: Mm. Have you ever purchased anything from it?
0: Yes.
1: Oh, okay.
0: In fact, I have something on the way from it right now.
1: Mm-hmm.
0: I'll tell you about that another time. But what I want to talk to you about is something I saw on thisiswhyimbroke.com the mm-hmm. other day, and it stopped me in my tracks because as a fan of comfort and leisure, this is, it's like they've made a product just for me.
1: Okay.
0: What it is a onesie with a built-in beanbag, right, on the butt. So you imagine, you could almost, if you're going to a costume party and you needed to be Kim Kardashian, you could go in this outfit. It's very Kardashian-esque. I don't know if you can see the reflection in the window here, Kristen, of the lady. It's just a regular.
1: It's got padding.
0: Big, fluffy, comfy-looking onesie.
1: Yep.
0: And where the butt is,
1: mm-hmm.
0: is a built-in mini beanbag.
1: It's like a little seat.
0: You're wandering around the house in search of comfort.
1: Okay.
0: Yeah, I might sit down there. And you just turn, you sit down, and you're instantly in a beanbag. You carry it around with you, Kristen, on your bum, like a little turtle.
1: But Dol,
0: How can you possibly find a fault with this? Why are you going to ruin everything for me?
1: You live by yourself. It's not as if you wander around your house being like, oh, not enough seats. Like, where am I going to sit today?
0: Kristen, it's a onesie with a built-in beanbag.
1: How heavy is it?
0: I don't know. How heavy is it? It's made of polystyrene. It's fine. They weigh nothing.
1: How much are they?
0: About $60, I think.
1: Okay. This is so ridiculous. What do they call it? Sink life, single income, no kids.
0: Yeah.
1: This is what you do with your time.
0: Look for ways to be more comfortable and happier. Whereas you do the opposite. You had two children, which makes you far less comfortable and only occasionally happy. The equation is wrong.
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5: For Philip, we're seeing a little bit of patchiness in both directions on Hindmarsh Drive between Tuggeranong Parkway and Yamba Drive. Commonwealth Avenue still moving well both ways over the bridge. Also a little bunched up on Pialago Avenue passing the airport, but no delays on the Federal. It'll take you 26 minutes between Eagle Hawk to Collector. 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

0: Yes, bit of dust bite and work for your Tuesday morning from Queen here at Mix 106.3. My name's Nige. That's my friend Kristen.
1: Hello.
0: There, in a fabulous jacket.
1: Thank you.
2: Oh,
0: I must say.
2: Isn't it?
0: Isn't it just wonderful? It's giving 80s, but it's also giving 2026.
2: It's giving fashion.
0: It's giving everything.
1: Thanks, everybody.
2: You're welcome.
1: Starting to roll out my winter outfits.
2: The winter collection.
1: Yes. Mm-hmm. Even though I am fighting winter.
0: The Kristen Davidson winter collection.
1: It is.
0: In stores now. I'd buy that. Give that a run.
1: It's
0: honestly a rock and roll jacket. I love
1: it. Thank you.
2: Yeah, it's very cool.
0: But we're not here to talk about jackets. We're here to talk about doomsday prepping.
2: Well, sort of.
0: What's going on, Kate?
2: Doomsday prepping.
0: Have you made the switch? Have you bought a shipping container and you're digging a hole in the backyard?
2: I like to think of doomsday prepping as hoping for the best but planning for the worst.
0: That's kind of what it's about.
2: It's just preparation, guys.
1: Yeah.
2: Right?
0: Yeah. Ammunition, canned goods. Stock up.
2: Saw this article from The Mirror in the UK. Headline, people are storing cash, torches and tinned food in case of emergencies. This is not weird to me. Is this weird to you?
1: Yes.
2: Okay. It was a survey from an ATM network there in the UK called Link. And so it was mainly about cash and how many people are keeping cash around the place.
0: It's a hot topic at the moment.
2: No, it is. It is. It's really
0: some ice cream store I was reading about this morning over in the States that stopped taking cash and people are outraged.
2: Really?
0: Yeah.
2: Well, I suppose for ice cream, though, you want to just be able to buy
0: slap it. Slap a fiver on the counter.
2: Anyway, some of the other things that I thought were interesting. Basically, this survey asked these people in the UK, what have you got ready at your place in the event of a major disruptive event? What is such an event?
0: Zombie outbreak?
2: That was my first one.
0: Yeah.
2: But no, cyber attack, natural disaster, or IT failure.
0: Yeah.
2: 17% said they had a stash of cash at home, which apparently is a bit down on, like, lower than what it has been in other years.
0: Yeah.
1: I would almost say that's a bit dangerous.
2: What, having a stash of cash?
1: Yes.
0: Depends where you stash it. You don't leave it on the front porch. Yeah. Keep it, like, inside the house. And just be careful who you let in.
2: 49%, so almost half of the people surveyed, had a battery-powered torch. You'd have that anyway, wouldn't you?
0: As opposed to, what, a nuclear-powered one?
2: Or a candle, maybe.
1: Oh, I've got lots of candles.
2: For emergency purposes?
1: No.
0: Okay. For smells. The glasshouse candle.
1: The glasshouse candles, babe.
2: 37% have a charged power bank to keep their phone going, which is now one of the top priorities.
0: Yep.
2: And
0: I can start a car with mine.
2: And 47% have tinned goods.
0: Specifically, like that. I mean, like, who doesn't have tinned goods?
2: No, but that was the same as me. I was like, I've got some extra tins of beans.
0: Yeah. Do you need to throw a meal together?
2: Yeah,
0: you
2: know, got some beans.
1: What's cream corn.
2: Beautiful. You can make a meal with those. No, but this is specifically in case of emergency.
1: Oh.
0: So you guys made fun of me. Remember I told you about the stuff I carry around in my car?
2: Did we make fun of you?
0: You absolutely did.
1: No, I made fun of you because you carry tampons around.
0: Well, yeah, because they're extraordinarily useful things to have.
1: Mm.
0: For all kinds of purposes.
1: Yeah. Mm. He was worried about, weren't you worried about people with gunshot wounds?
0: They're a tremendous way of treating a gunshot wound in the field,
1: mm-hmm.
0: if needs be.
1: Mm-hmm.
2: Good to be prepared.
0: You just never know, do you? You never know what life's going to throw at you.
1: I don't even know what I'm having for lunch, let alone preparing for something bad to happen. I would just turn up at one of your houses with my children.
2: Fair. Yeah. Meanwhile.
0: And I'll slam the door in your face and go, no, you had your chance, but you mocked me while I was prepping.
2: Meanwhile, we really like your new drink bottle.
0: Hey, it's...
1: This is my so what? Stupid.
2: Sorry? Is it not a drink bottle?
0: It's a special kind of drink bottle.
2: I can't even
0: see
2: it.
0: Remember what the magical word is?
2: No.
0: It's a tactical drink bottle.
1: What do you mean you can't see it? It's like the size of his head.
0: That is 2 litres of triple wall insulated tactical drink bottle. See the handle here?
1: Mm.
0: Right? It's part doomsday prepper. Mm. This handle is made of paracord, right? If I need to, I can undo this and have a long piece of rope which I could use to climb out of a ravine.
2: Does that happen often?
0: Who doesn't? You never know. You walking down the street, you're off down to the Gungahlin shops and next minute, whoa, you know, I've fallen in a ravine.
1: Mm-hmm.
0: How am I going to get out? Well, I've got my paracord and I've got 2 litres of fresh water.
2: And tampons.
0: And a tampon. So literally whatever happens, we're good.
1: You've got too much time on your hands and too much money.
0: Dude, this was 35
1: too
0: bucks.
1: Too much money.
0: 35 bucks and the tampons are even cheaper. You may come in a whole box, you get a whole... Hey, look, it's Robbie Williams.
1: Tell me more about tampons.
0: I can't.

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10: Yuma and good morning, I'm Kate Rice. More changes coming to Canberra's bus timetable following a review of the real-time impacts of the construction work on Commonwealth Avenue Bridge. Jeremy Smith from Transport Canberra says after hearing community feedback, rapid buses are returning to West Belconnen.
11: The West Belconnen Route 2 and Route 3 right from their original starting points and take away those local and neighbourhood services that were introduced at the start of the year, known as the 12 and the 13.
10: The changes kick in on July 20 and will also see an increase in frequency on the R4 and R5 route to Canberra South and the R6 route to Woden. ACT Independent Senator David Pocock says he wants to see investment in health and aged care for Canberrans in tonight's federal budget.
12: I've been pushing the government to invest more in supported home packages, gynecological cancer, research. There's a lot that the government could do in this budget and I'm really hoping that they're going to deliver.
10: He's also keen to see investment in social and affordable housing and scaling back the capital gains tax. The hunt for alleged triple murderer Julian Ingram has ended with the discovery of a decomposed body in western New South Wales. It was found yesterday afternoon beside the fugitive's Ford Ranger ute. And while the body is yet to be formally identified, Assistant Commissioner Andrew Holland says the development is a relief.
13: It brings closure to this investigation. It brings closure to the people of Lake Ejoleco and gives some solace to the town so they can relax.
10: Aussies heading home from the cruise ship at the centre of the hantavirus outbreak will head to the Netherlands before quarantining in WA. The five passengers were set to arrive in Perth tonight, but they're now expected to return down under later this week. And the National Film and Sound Archive, Malcolm Fraser Bridge and a bunch of other landmarks will light up orange tonight as part of National Palliative Care Week. It's to raise awareness and encourage locals to start having those meaningful conversations.
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10: A boost for hockey in the capital with the opening of the newly upgraded Carter Field at the National Hockey Centre. Member for Canberra Alicia Payne says the $1.9 million redevelopment puts the pitch at international standard, enabling the venue to host major and international fixtures.
14: And we've already seen the under-21s national championship hosted here, and we'll see the under-14s hosted this year, which together that's estimated to bring $10 million into our local economy with those visitors.
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10: Partly cloudy and 19 the top today, 18 and a possible shower tomorrow, then a possible shower and 19 on Thursday. 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
2: Morning, everybody, and happy birthday if you're celebrating your birthday today.
1: And shout out to whoever came up with the idea back in the day that exactly 12 months after you were born, you get cake. I don't know who came up with that idea, but what an excellent idea it was.
2: True.
1: And I feel like we should keep doing that for a while.
2: Someone went, yes, every single year we will celebrate the day that you were born.
3: Guys, I'm trying something new.
1: Done another trip around the sun and, oh, wow, Kate's wearing a hat differently. Cake, sorry.
3: What do you think?
1: You've got the brim folded down over your ears.
3: Well, it fits
1: better. It's like a reverse slouch hat.
3: Usually I wear it over the top of my headphones today.
1: Can you hear okay through
3: Not really.
1: Okay.
2: Well, what?
1: You look great.
2: Whose birthday is it today?
3: Indy from Chisholm is turning 18 today. Happy birthday, Indy.
1: She's now independent.
3: As an adult. Right. Indy's celebrating her milestone with her friends and family who say she's one of the strongest women they know.
2: Oh, cute.
3: I think that's beautiful. Cool. A couple of celeb birthdays as well. Steve Winwood.
1: Nice.
3: 78.
1: Yeah.
3: Bill Shorten, 59 today. Politician. Okay. Well, former politician.
1: Good on you, Bill.
3: Tony Hawk, skateboarder, 58 today.
1: Yeah.
2: 58.
1: I'll bet you he can still do a kickflip like a boss.
3: Yeah, he can.
1: Yeah.
3: Like, for real. Couple of actors as well. Jason Biggs, 48, and Rami Malek, 45. Jason Biggs is from, like, American Pie.
1: Oh, yes. I know who Jason Biggs is. What I'm struggling to process is that he's 48.
3: Oh.
1: You're not making that up?
3: No, for real. But that makes sense.
1: No, it doesn't.
3: Well, okay.
1: And unless you sit down and start doing stupid stuff like math.
2: And counting.
1: Huh, which is obviously just for nerds.
2: If you want to get your birthday in the birthday book,
1: get upset,
2: mix106.com.au.
1: Yeah, and then on Friday we might give you a cake.
2: Yeah.
3: Someone's going to win it.
1: As is the style at the time.
2: Mm-hmm.
1: Coming up next.
2: We'll be live from GIO on Friday.
1: Oh, yeah, we will, won't we?
2: Mm-hmm.
1: Nice.
2: We'll flip you for it.
1: Someone will have just won 20 grand. Oh, no,
2: they won't.
1: We'll be eliminating people at that point.
2: Yes.
1: Oh, sweet. Anyway, up next, why are we not calling it Little Lunch anymore?
2: What do you mean, recess?
1: Recess. Yeah. I don't like that's too grown up. It's Little Lunch and Big Lunch. Details after Johnny Mellencamp, Mix 106.3.

0: Mix 106.3. There you go, Johnny Mellencamp. Hurts so good. Don't ask.
1: Just listen. Just say to thanks, John.
0: Thanks for the fat beats. We appreciate it.
1: Morning, everybody.
0: It's 7:10. It's Kristen. It's Nige. It's going to be 19 at some point today. If it was 9 earlier, it's dropped down to 7 now. How does that work?
1: Don't know.
0: How does the sun come up and then it gets colder? I don't like it.
1: But it does look nice out the window.
0: It does. Very beautiful. Mm. And you guys are going to be squinting shortly as we face due east.
1: That's fine.
0: Hayley, our executive producer, we welcome you to the studio.
1: It's a pleasure to be here.
0: It's a pleasure to have you here. And
1: we're talking recess. Are we talking recess?
2: We are talking recess. It's always been called recess for me.
0: Little lunch and big lunch.
1: Mm.
0: Is anyone with me on that?
1: Oh, it was little lunch and big lunch when I was at school.
0: Yeah.
1: What changed? Hugo and Daphne, it's now first break and second break.
2: Oh.
0: What?
1: It's not even recess and lunch.
2: It was recess and lunch for me when I was in school.
0: What is this, Lord of the Rings? I mean.
2: What
0: about second breakfast?
2: Did you call it a canteen or a tuck shop?
0: Tuck shop.
1: Canteen.
2: Oh, interesting. Mm. You canteen in primary school, tuck shop in high school.
0: Best. Really?
2: Yeah.
0: I thought it'd be the other way around.
2: I went to a public school and then I went to a private school. Maybe that had something to do with it.
0: Did your mum ever pull a gig in the tuck shop?
2: Yeah.
0: Just for a day? And it was like being
2: like
0: Bill Gates.
2: You felt royal.
0: You just stroll up and go, yeah, give me two of those and six of them and let's go, mum.
1: Do you remember being the lunch order monitor?
0: No.
2: Yeah, don't you
1: Kristen,
2: remember, Kristen?
1: With the tote tray?
0: Kristen, those jobs were given to responsible children.
1: Oh, see.
0: Have you met me?
1: Yeah.
0: Would you trust me to bring everyone's lunch orders? No, you wouldn't, would you? So nor did the teachers.
1: I was often the monitor.
0: I can imagine.
2: We spoke about this maybe a couple of months ago, and do you know how many schools reached out and they want Nige to come and be there?
1: Oh, my God, hilarious.
2: Their lunch order monitor.
1: Oh, hell guys. Yeah.
0: Especially anyway, if it's hot dog day.
1: Be careful what you wish for.
0: I bet they don't have hot dog day anymore either, do they?
2: Probably not. Nah. Too processed.
0: God, I hate the world.
2: Can I tell you about recess and some research?
0: Little lunch.
2: That they've done into recess. This is a paediatrician's group in America that say that recess is in decline. A lot of schools, particularly in America, I'm not 100% sure on Australia, that are eliminating recess.
0: Isn't it the Geneva Convention? Like, it's the UN has said that the little lunch is compulsory. It has to be.
2: Well, it should be.
0: It's a human right.
2: And that is what the paediatricians group have suggested, because it's good, obviously, for kids to have a break.
0: It is. And when else are you going to eat your pizza shapes, man?
2: Good for their physical health. It's

0: just like the benefits outweigh all of, like, it's just that the teachers are actually keeping kids in. They're using recess as punishment.
1: Oh, that's
0: fair
1: enough.
0: They actually need to have kids go out and run.
1: If you've been misbehaving, then you have privileges taken away. That's fair.
0: I still think.
1: But you can't just cancel recess altogether. Sorry, little lunch.
0: Recess also gives kids a chance to navigate relationships and build confidence.
2: Oh, my God, absolutely.
0: It's just as important, and this is important to me, just as important for older kids as well as younger ones.
1: Yeah.
0: So I say recess at work.
2: Oh, 100%.
0: We all get a lunch break. Well, if you, we get a lunch break. Mm. We need to do recess as well.
1: You're right. In the workplace.
0: In the workplace.
1: Do you have any idea how many public service union people just sat up in bed, went, wait a minute, hang on, this chick's onto something here?
0: You're not going to get all of your work done effectively if you're sitting down and focusing for too long.
2: Absolutely.
1: Focusing on your job is for the weak.
0: We all have agency. We can take a break, a 5-minute break, whenever.
2: Yes.
0: But we need a mandated recess.
1: Yeah, yeah. Well, how long was recess? Like half an hour?
0: Like 15 minutes, maybe? 15, 20 minutes?
2: No, it's longer than that, isn't it?
0: Is it?
1: It's not enough time to eat your pizza shapes and socialise with your peers.
2: And go for a bit of a run.
1: Exactly.
0: Well, all I'm asking for to our bosses is 15 to 20 minutes where every single person in the workplace takes a break at the same time. Oh. We've got a basketball hoop outside. We go play basketball.
1: We got pickleball in our sales area.
0: Yeah. What do we reckon?
1: We're not joking.
2: Honey, I reckon our bosses would love it if we got out.
0: What about people in the public service? Have a think about it.
1: Well, they're just freeing out going, what, you have enough floor space in your office to play pickleball? Yeah, we actually do. And that's excellent. Thank you, Hayley. Let's bring it on.
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6: In City Hill, delays are building on Parks Way eastbound coming up to Anzac Parade, over to Crestwood, Canberra Avenue banking up eastbound coming up to Gilmore Road, and through Phillip, bit of patchiness in both directions on Hindmarsh Drive between Tuggeran on Parkway and Yamba Drive, and a little bunched up on Pialago Avenue passing the airport. No delays on the Federal Highway. It'll take you 26 minutes between Eagle Hawk to Collector. 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

0: I've said it before and I'll say it again. If you work somewhere where they suggest you fall backwards and let your colleagues catch you as a trust fall for a team building exercise, here's what you do. You get up, you take your Johnny Cash poster down off the wall, you roll it up, you put it under your arm and you walk out the door and never go back.
1: Why do you have a Johnny Cash poster?
0: Why the hell wouldn't you have a Johnny Cash poster?
1: I'm just asking.
0: Probably the coolest thing you can have in your office.
1: I thought you were going to say like the cat with hang in there. You know,
0: please don't.
2: Or a live, laugh, love.
1: Cute. No? Okay. Hey, guys.
0: Anyone who actually has one of those, unironically, that is a friendship ender right there. That is an absolute deal breaker.
2: It's not. Some people
0: if I go
2: like
0: to your
2: that.
0: House.
2: Some people really some people love
0: yeah,
2: it. It's
0: yeah, inspiring. Yeah, I know they do, and they're the people I don't want to be friends with.
1: Wow.
0: Let's talk about the train.
1: Okay, because it's budget. Tonight.
0: Yeah, it's budget.
1: In case you haven't heard, federal budget being handed down tonight.
0: And this is
1: by the Treasurer, 7:30 p.m.
0: The carrot they're waving in front of us to get us excited early on.
2: Well, what they do is that they release all of the good stuff, any of the big ticket items. Because it's like, look over here, we're doing such a good job.
0: It's like running for class president when you're at school. You know, you promise every kid gets a free cookie every day. Yeah. That's your opening statement.
2: Yeah.
0: Nobody remembers anything after that.
2: Nah.
0: But.
1: So the
0: train.
1: Yeah, well, what they're saying is a step towards faster rail between Canberra and Sydney.
0: Okay.
1: I love this music. It's very appropriate. It's
0: beautiful, isn't it?
1: So tonight's federal budget, it will include $50 million in federal funding for priority upgrades to rail infrastructure between Canberra and Sydney.
0: Are they building the very fast train?
2: They have been promising that,
0: because
2: I swear to God,
0: I was
2: for about
0: six.
2: 75 years.
0: Yeah. Guys, this when
1: is
0: they different. Started talking about the VFT.
1: Okay, this is
0: we're
1: different.
0: We're not getting a VFT, are we?
1: This is different. Okay. So $50 million from the federal government, the ACT and New South Wales governments, they're going to match that. They'll each tip in $25 million. So that's $100 million all up to upgrade rail infrastructure.
0: $100 million.
2: That's a good try.
0: And we're just upgrading a bit from.
1: Well, the federal funding is going to go towards things like, I've got it right here, new boom gates and lights at level crossings.
0: Okay, well, there's 10 grand.
1: Improvements to track alignments and turnouts.
0: I'm sorry, what? Hey, shouldn't the tracks already be aligned? Isn't that part of the. Isn't that how trains work? They're a certain distance apart. That's the.
1: Station improvements, and then planning and design for the next phase of works as well, and also investigations into new express services. So the idea is it's in a bid to reduce the time it takes to travel by train between Canberra and Sydney. Do you want to hear from the Chief Minister?
0: Yes. I'd love to hear from the Chief Minister, yes.
3: This investment should get the journey time below 4 hours. Further investment would be required to reduce it closer to 3. At 3 hours, you are probably more competitive than flying and taking the bus or driving yourself.
1: So, yeah, the aim is to get it down to under 4 hours by train between Canberra and Sydney.
0: Because I think it. Get it under an hour.
1: Well, I think it's about.
0: Like the Japanese can do it.
1: 4.5 hours, maybe?
2: What?
1: By train at the moment?
2: Oh, yeah. It's really long at the moment.
0: In Tokyo, they got trains that do like 450 k's an hour. But they're awesome. You get to Sydney in like 25 minutes.
2: But bus, it's like 3.5.
1: Yeah, and that's it. And you've got options. You've got flights, you've got bus.
0: But the train is by far the coolest way of going.
1: Well, if it takes longer, maybe not.
0: No, but I'm not looking at it. You're looking at it purely from a timing standpoint. I'm looking at it from the. From an entertainment standpoint, like going on a train is fun.
2: Yeah, with the kids. Yeah.
0: You know, or with anyone.
2: Yeah.
0: It just, like the bus is boring. You know, the train, you can get up and go down to the they have a special car with food in it. The dining car, you know? They have snacks.
2: Have they still got that?
1: I don't even know if it has the dining car.
0: On a train, on a plane even, they have snacks, but you got to wait. Until they're ready. Oh,
1: yeah, but it's faster, so you get more of your trip.
2: Yeah,
0: but I don't know. It's just if you can go to the dining car, I think it's excellent. And if it takes longer, well, so be it.
1: What if the dining car's not there anymore? Does that change your mind?
0: Why would you take the dining car away? For $100 million, I want snacks. Anyway, thanks for the update, Kate.
1: You're welcome.
0: Appreciate it. Thank you, Thomas.
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7: Yuma and good morning, I'm Kate Rice. The ACT Property Council has welcomed a commitment of $50 million in federal funding from tonight's budget to upgrade the Canberra to Sydney rail link. Executive Director Ashley Berry says this will improve the rail's performance, design and the economic links between Canberra and Sydney.
8: We can unlock housing growth around these regional station precincts, but also improve the ability for people to travel for work, which will only improve the economic links here in Canberra.
7: The ACT and New South Wales governments are also set to tip in $25 million each, taking the total commitment to $100 million. It's in a bid to reduce train travel time between the two cities. Meanwhile, tax reform, savings and investment are among the central packages in tonight's federal budget. The Albanese government has already revealed there'll be changes to the capital gains tax discount and negative gearing, as well as the tax discount for electric vehicles. An ACT Assembly inquiry has detailed 31 recommendations for the government to act on in regards to environment and planning across a broad range of topics. Committee Chair and ACT Greens Deputy Leader Joe Clay says one of the interests in the community is communication on recycling.
9: We want them to be really clear about what the new materials recycling facility will recycle, because we've heard a lot of things that it won't recycle. I think the community would like to know what exactly it will recycle and what it won't recycle.
7: Aussie passengers have been evacuated from the hantavirus-hit cruise ship. The group of five will now head to the Netherlands before flying to Perth later this week to quarantine. The National Library is looking for donations to help fund a project that would digitise the manuscript collections of 20 Australian women writers that have helped shape Australian literature and society. The collections are only accessible inside the library at the moment, but this project would make them available in the digital trove. And an Aussie study suggests the key to weight loss could be working less, with the Uni of Queensland finding a 1% reduction in annual working hours resulted in a slightly lower obesity rate.
6: 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Woden and Belconnen.
7: In the NRL, Raiders forward Corey Horsburgh has been fined $1,800 after taking the early plea to a grade one careless high tackle in Sunday's loss to the Panthers. And the AFL is coming under fire for another timekeeping blunder. It's after nearly 2 minutes of game time was mistakenly added to the third quarter of the Geelong-Collingwood match at the weekend.
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7: Partly cloudy and 19 the top today, 18 and a possible shower tomorrow, then a possible shower and 19 on Thursday. 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
10: All right, Kristen. Imagine having a cool story to tell when you get to work. Oh, I won $1,000 off the radio on my way in today.
11: Yeah. What have you done this morning? Oh, just dropped the kids off. Oh, I won $1,000.
10: Yeah. Mm. Okay. Now I'm going to use some of it to buy a Knight Rider lunchbox. I'm looking at them right now on eBay. There's one here for $37. It's got David Hasselhoff and the car on it.
11: Thank you. I was telling Nige the story yesterday that poor Hugo. I'm not sure I tell all the
10: way. It's up to you. I wasn't sure if you'd want to tell the story on air because of what a terrible parent you are.
11: It's not my fault.
10: I mean, the buck stops with you, doesn't it?
11: His lunchbox broke at recess.
10: Yeah.
11: And all of his food dropped onto the floor yesterday. So it meant by the time that he got home, he hadn't had anything to eat.
10: See, when I was a kid, we would have just picked it up off the floor and eaten it anyway. But apparently you don't wrap food anymore. You can't use cling wrap because it's environmentally unfriendly. So
11: everything's
10: just...
11: Even like
10: just
11: tiny
10: raw
11: teddies.
10: Dog in the box, it just falls straight into the dirt.
11: Even like tiny teddies, like you're buying the big box rather than the individual wrapping.
10: Wow.
11: It's just a preference for environmental reasons.
10: So what did you have for lunch yesterday? Nothing.
11: He had nothing to eat the whole day. Oh, my goodness, when he came home and told me. Because I took his little lunchbox out of his bag. And I'm like, oh, my goodness, you've eaten everything in this. And is this broken? And he was like, Mum. It broke and everything fell out at first break and I haven't had anything to eat all day. I'm like, did you tell anybody? He didn't tell anyone.
10: Oh, no.
11: Bless him.
10: Oh, I know.
11: I felt sick.
10: He's fine.
11: He
10: would have felt
11: sick
10: too probably because he was hungry.
11: Anyway, so that's why Nige is looking at lunch boxes because I told Nige the story behind the scenes. Now, bless Nige is looking at lunch boxes.
10: I mean, how retro would that be, rocking up to kindy with a Knight Rider lunchbox?
11: They'd be like, what's this?
10: Yeah, well, when they find out, they'll be blown away.
11: if you want to play the $1,000 minute, 6242 1063.
10: That's enough about lunchboxes.
11: And then we're talking about I'm going to say a minority group.
10: Oh.
11: The four-star minority group.
10: The four-star people.
11: Yeah.
10: You know who you are. There's a whole nest of them out there, isn't there?
11: Yep.
10: Yeah. Give us a yell. You want to play the $1,000 minute, answer some questions, bag yourself cash, do that. But that lunchbox is mine. You can't have it. There's only one. Get off the eBay. These Eagle Eye Cherry, save tonight. Mix 106.3.

0: That's what I like, Kristen. I'm pumped. It's 40 past 7. 8 degrees. We're going to get to 19. Just had a fresh sip of water out of my tactical drink bottle.
1: So ridiculous, this drink bottle.
0: I've got... what's ridiculous about it?
1: It's like...
0: It holds 2 litres of the good gear.
1: You think you're Bear Grylls.
0: H2, oh my God, my life has improved greatly. Anyone else got a fancy drink bottle around here? I figured it was my turn.
1: Yeah, true.
0: Yeah, and boy, is it tactical.
2: Kristen and Nigel's $1,000 Minute.
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1: Kylie in Monash. How's beautiful Monash this morning?
5: It's wonderful. Good morning.
1: Good morning. What's something exciting that's going on in your life? What's the tea?
5: I actually have nothing exciting going
1: on. Oh, Kylie, come on.
0: You know what you need to do, Kylie? You need to get a Knight Rider lunchbox or a tactical drink bottle, and your life will be so much more improved.
5: I imagine it will be Nige, yeah.
0: People say, oh, that's tactical Kylie with her. Look at her go. What is she? Is she a former Navy SEAL? Is it Team Teal 6? I don't know. Right.
5: I don't think so, Nige.
0: All right, that's worth a shot. Kylie, I've got 10 questions here. They're about stuff and or things, and if you can correctly answer all of them, we'll give you $1,000, all right?
5: Amazing.
0: There's a tenner in it for everyone you do get if you mess any of them up. So, you know, hopefully you won't go away empty-handed.
5: Okay, thank you.
0: There you go. And yell out pass if you don't know an answer.
5: Okay.
0: That's everything, isn't
1: it? I think they know.
0: I know.
1: We've got to go through the rules.
0: One day, Tony Barber used to do it every night on Sale of the Century. He would explain the rules.
5: Speaking my language, Nige. Yeah. Knight Rider, Tony Barber.
1: Yeah.
0: Kylie, no, she's a 70s girl, aren't you?
5: Yes, I am.
0: Yeah, yeah, I can smell it. All right, here we go. Question number one. In which Disney fairy tale does a pumpkin turn into a horse-drawn carriage?
5: Cinderella.
1: Yes.
0: Which singer-songwriter changed his name to Yusuf Islam in 1978?
5: Yanni?
0: What colour is Piccadilly on a traditional Monopoly board?
5: Blue.
1: Ooh.
0: Who was the lead male star in the film Pretty Woman?
5: Richard Gere.
1: Yes.
0: Amelia Earhart was a pioneer in what type of transportation?
5: Aeroplane.
1: Yep.
0: In which Canberra suburb would you find Lanyon Marketplace?
5: Banks.
1: Ooh.
0: So close. What is the name of the school bus driver in The Simpsons?
5: Pass.
0: In the Carol, The 12 Days of Christmas, what excellent gift is given on day 5?
5: 5 golden rings.
0: Which ginger recording artist has released albums called Multiply and Divide?
5: Ed Sheeran.
0: Which planet in our solar system is named after the Roman god of the sea?
5: Neptune.
0: Correct. Right on the buzzer, but in that case, actually right on the buzzer.
1: 6 out of 10.
5: Thank you.
0: Not bad.
1: Cat Stevens.
5: Cat Stevens.
1: Yeah, Piccadilly on the Monopoly board, yellow.
0: She is yellow, yes.
1: Lanyon Marketplace, Conda. And the bus driver in the
5: Simpsons.
1: Right
5: on the border.
1: Yeah. Otto.
0: It's Otto. Yeah, Otto the bus driver.
5: Otto, yes.
0: Or as Bart calls him, Otto Man, most of the time.
1: $60.
5: Thanks, guys.
1: Well done,
5: thank you. That's amazing.
0: Been a pleasure hanging out with a fellow 70s kid. You have a wonderful day.
5: You too, guys. Thanks so much.
0: See how much cooler we are, okay? Kristen, than everyone else.
1: Why is that? Because we remember each other's names? Or?
0: I knew she was going to pull that one out. you stumble once, then you pay forever.
1: It's all good, Rod. Don't you worry.
0: Oh, wow. Wow.
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6: In City Hill, delays are building on Parks Way eastbound coming up to Anzac Parade. And in Crestwood, Canberra Avenue eastbound banking up approaching Gilmore Road. Through Phillips, still seeing a bit of patchiness in both directions on Hindmarsh Drive between Tuggeranong Parkway and Yamba Drive. 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

0: 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There goes Michael Jackson, Smooth Criminal, as we have one of those behind-the-scenes conversations that required me to yell the mics are going on so you two didn't get fired.
1: Oh, well,
0: Welcome.
2: That's good. Hey, good morning.
1: A nice change compared to last time when we actually finished the break, but you accidentally left Kate's mic on.
0: Yeah,
1: so that
0: fine.
1: That was fun.
0: Nobody said anything bad.
1: Yeah.
0: Thank God.
1: Our producer's like, "You're
0: not." Oh, amazing. It doesn't happen more often, to be honest. Wow. That was amazing. You sounded exactly like Hayley there.
1: Except she can't actually say it verbally, because otherwise then you would hear her voice. She just like waves like she's on fire.
0: Yeah. And we notice.
1: I've been looking forward to telling you about this for quite a while now.
0: Four stars, would recommend.
1: Do you guys have in your life or know those people that when giving reviews will only ever give four stars? Because they think that there's still room for improvement, despite the fact if they have a fantastic experience, best experience, they have a great time, but they're just that type of person that can't give five stars. Yeah. The best they will ever do is four stars.
0: Because nothing's ever perfect, is it?
1: Well, there's always room for improvement.
0: Yeah.
2: But what if it was just right for you and your experience? Wouldn't that be five stars?
1: You would think so.
0: Like life, Kate, but...
1: You would think so.
0: You could always be better, couldn't it?
1: But for other people, there is. There is this...
2: Okay.
1: I'm going to say minority group.
2: Okay.
1: Who in their minds, I don't know, maybe they're teachers. I don't know. Are they teachers? And they always think that there's room for improvement. Let me give you two examples.
2: Okay. Yeah, please.
1: Okay.
0: This means a lot to you, I can tell. You're passionate about both of the examples.
1: Well, I just wonder whether you guys know have these types of people in your life.
0: I try and cut them out where I can.
1: Two examples. First example is I've got friends of mine who are photographers. They are a husband and a wife duo. They've got a full-time job and their part-time kind of like hobby, side hustle is photography.
2: Nice.
1: And they've got their best friends who got married and it was a destination wedding. So they've paid
2: that's a lot.
1: To go over, you know, actually worked for the wedding, took all of the photos.
0: Well, I mean, what was the destination?
1: We charged them. Anyway,
0: like
1: long story
0: short. Like the Netherlands
1: short,
0: or Tarago?
1: No, like I think it was like still within Australia.
0: Okay.
1: Anyway, their best friends gave them a four-star review out of five.
2: Why?
0: Taking photos at their own wedding?
1: Yes.
0: Bride and groom gave their friends, the photographers, gave them four stars.
2: Why? What were they not happy with?
1: They sat down with them all like, what could we have done to get that extra five star? And they were like, there's always room for improvement.
0: Yeah. Your aspect ratio could be adjusted a little.
1: The other example that I wanted to
0: Kate's
1: give you
0: face is excellent.
1: Is that there is a doctor, Dr. Mark Lewis, who is a cancer specialist, who has shared a patient review. And the review says, like, you know, when you can write a comment, it says, "Dr. Lewis saved my life." Four stars.
0: Right off.
1: And he has shared it and then said, "I honestly don't know how I could have earned that fifth star."
2: Faster.
1: Well. So.
0: If the gown had a back on it.
1: I don't know.
0: You know?
2: I don't know.
0: So you couldn't see my butt quick.
1: So this has happened quite a bit, I think, in the medical profession. So they've ended up doing quite a bit of research, right? And studies have shown that most medical reviews aren't even based on just purely outcomes. They're influenced by things like wait times, parking, and overall experience.
2: Oh, okay.
0: So I had cancer. He saved my life.
2: Cancer!
0: He saved my life. But, boy, I had to park like a block and a half away. Four stars.
2: Four stars.
0: I don't know if I have people like that in my life, and if I do, I'm trying to weed them out one at a time, but those people. I'm a five or a one. That's it.
1: Yeah.
2: Really?
1: See, I'm a five or a nothing.
2: I don't like to give.
0: Do you know what's...
1: It's negative juju. I don't like it. I'm just like, you know what? Everyone else will figure it out. I'm just not coming back here.
0: Say what you will about the four-starers, and I'm 100% with you, but there is a group even worse than that.
2: What's that?
0: The three-starers.
2: Oh.
0: You people. You're not helping in any way.
2: I three star.
0: Pick a side.
1: Yeah. Do you
0: was
1: hate it?
0: Was it good or was it rubbish? It was right in the middle. No.
2: I'm indifferent.
0: That doesn't help me make a decision at all, does it?
1: So true.
2: Why is it my job?
1: And if you had such a vanilla experience, yeah. Why even spend the time sitting on your computer and giving them three
2: Sometimes
1: stars?
2: Sometimes it won't let you go to the next thing until you've clicked on a star. You have to give
0: give it five. This drink bottle I bought, for example.
2: You really like the drink
0: bottle? When the
2: bottle.
0: Time comes.
1: I have to hear about this goddamn drink bottle anymore.
0: It's going
1: to
0: go, how many stars? You go, I'm going to give it five. You know why? Because it's meant to hold water and I'm meant to be able to drink out of it.
2: Wait,
0: and I can do both of those
2: what
0: things.
2: What if you give it five stars and then the next day it breaks?
0: Why would it break? It's tactical.
1: You're a four-starer, aren't you? Get out.
0: She's a three-starer. That's even worse.
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0: It's on. 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
0: Pick a side.
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8: Yuma and good morning, I'm Kate Rice.
2: The finance minister is making no apologies for the broken promises that are expected in tonight's federal budget, which is tipped to include massive changes to negative gearing and capital gains tax concessions.
8: I hope that people see all of the decisions we've taken about getting the budget in better shape. Debt will be lower, the deficits will be smaller, the budget will be in a stronger position, but also dealing with some of these really difficult challenges across the economy, including in housing.
2: That's Finance Minister and ACT Senator Katie Gallagher on the ABC. Rapid buses are returning to West Belconnen as part of a new bus timetable following a review of the construction work on Commonwealth Avenue Bridge. Jeremy Smith from Transport Canberra says there'll also be tweaks to school services.
9: That will relate to the leaving and arriving times of those school services. So we would encourage our skilled community, our parents and carers to familiarise themselves with the timetable when that comes out in the coming weeks.
2: The new timetable kicks in on July 20, which is the start of Term 3. Aussie passengers have been evacuated from the hantavirus-hit cruise ship. The group of five will now head to the Netherlands before flying into Perth later this week to quarantine. Police have little doubt a body found in western New South Wales is that of triple murderer Julian Ingram. The discovery was made yesterday by wildlife officers following a months-long manhunt. Some of our iconic Canberra landmarks will light up orange as part of National Palliative Care Week to raise awareness and encourage us to have these conversations. Tonight, Malcolm Fraser Bridge and the National Film and Sound Archive will light up with the Carillion and Old Parliament House on Thursday. And hit puzzle game Wordle is apparently getting a TV show with Jimmy Fallon and Savannah Guthrie teaming up for it. Now, Canberra's Fuel Watch fuel hike got you. VW Electric ID4 now $59,990 drive away at Lennox Volkswagen Phillip. A litre of unleaded will set you back about $1.84, while diesel is sitting at $2.62 a litre.
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2: The newly upgraded Carter Field at the National Hockey Centre in Canberra is now officially open. Member for Canberra Alicia Payne says the $1.9 million redevelopment means thousands of Canberrans will be able to continue to play high-level hockey.
11: Every hockey player in Canberra uses these pitches, whether through juniors through to the Canberra Chill. And without this funding, this field wouldn't have been usable this season.
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2: Partly cloudy and 19 the top today, 18 and a possible shower tomorrow, then a possible shower and 19 on Thursday. 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
0: Good morning, friends.
1: Hi, everybody.
0: Good morning to you all.
1: Happy Tuesday. Happy Budget Eve.
0: Yeah.
1: Yeah.
0: You excited about the budget, Kate?
1: Look at me, I'm dancing.
0: As a journalist, it's like Christmas for you guys, isn't it, when the budget rolls around?
1: Yeah.
0: Yeah. Is it fewer presents? Is it a good thing? Yeah.
1: Especially for Canberra.
0: Or if you're into capital gains tax and anyway. What's the other thing they're messing with now where you've had an investment property?
1: Negative gearing. Yeah.
0: Oh.
1: They're zhuzhing the train line, though, for us to get to Sydney.
0: They're going to straighten out the tracks so we don't fall off.
1: $100 million? They want $100 million to get it from 4 hours to closer to 3.
0: Wow, for four and a half down to just below four.
1: I think. Oh, just below four.
0: Yeah.
1: Oh, I thought it was going to be faster.
0: Brisk jog is still a little bit quicker. But look, I tell you, what do you want for $100 million?
1: Sorry, I had higher expectations for $100 million.
0: We all did.
1: Maybe I misheard that.
0: Yeah. The people that gave the quote didn't. Now, how much is this going to cost us? Oh, about $3 or $4 million. Oh, $100 million. $100 million. Easy, yeah. But now, up next, Nursapalooza.
1: Yeah.
0: Would that be a fair assessment?
2: Well, it's not just Budget Day. It is also International Nurses Day.
1: Oh, cute. Yeah.
2: So I thought, why not shout out some of these incredible...
0: Shout out a nurse.
2: Yeah.
0: Do you know one? If you want in, 6421063. We're going to be talking about them next. What a bunch of legends.
2: Yeah.
0: Of all the jobs they could have taken.
2: And you know what? I don't know about you, but the impact, they really leave a mark on you.
0: They do. More so than the other higher ranked medical staff.
1: Mm-hmm.
0: And I mean no disrespect to the doctors and the surgeons, but as a patient, it's the nurse. That's your one-on-one. That's your point of contact.
1: That's
0: your legend.
1: Yeah.
2: Really special humans.
0: Should be making six figures.
1: Oh, mate.
0: Should be treated like the gods that they are.
1: Yes.
0: Anyway, I'm getting off track.
1: And they should be allowed to sleep as well.
0: Yep.
1: Work shorter shifts. But that's okay. We'll get there.
0: Eventually.
1: Just like the train line.
0: Woo!

0: Oh, the bass player earning his money there. Pat Benatar, hit me with your best shot here at Mix 106.3. You're in the tent with Kristen and Nige.
1: I swear to God that that was the same. I swear to God that you guys are gaslighting me.
2: We're not.
0: No, but we are in the tent with you, and that's the most important thing, isn't it?
1: Thank you.
0: Very good morning to you. Kate Rice, it was you who stumbled across the fact that today was national?
2: International. Today is International Nurses Day. It is May 12. It is the day that we celebrate the enormous and incredible contribution of those angels on earth known as nurses.
0: Yep.
2: Today also marks Florence Nightingale's birthday, the anniversary of Florence Nightingale's birth.
0: That can't be a coincidence.
2: No. Oh, okay. Known as the founder of modern nursing. I think that's why today is International Nurses Day.
0: Old Flo Nye.
2: I was just reading on the Australian College of Nursing website that there are 467,000 nurses in Australia, and they make up the biggest...
0: That's a lot.
2: Yeah, biggest part of the health workforce, which is incredible.
0: This year's
2: theme for International Nurses Day is... our nurses, our future, empowered nurses save lives, which is just beautiful.
0: It's a little bit wordy, isn't it?
2: A little bit. But you know what I thought? 6242 1063.
0: What about just awesomeness in scrubs?
2: Oh, I kind of love that too.
0: That says the same thing, doesn't
2: Change
0: it?
2: Change approved. 6242 1063. Shout out a nurse who has made a difference to your life, has made an impact on your life.
1: Because that stays with you.
2: It really does stay with you, right? Mm.
0: Every single nurse you've ever come across in your life, in anger, if you will, when you needed medical care.
2: Mm-hmm.
0: Well, every single one of them has influenced you in a positive way, I would have thought.
1: You're at a low point.
0: Yeah.
1: You're probably really, like, incredibly vulnerable and need help. And that person who just calms, supports,
0: And it rubs, that's the thing, I genuinely, all jokes aside, as much as I she was extraordinarily attractive, which helped, but the lady... There was a nurse, when I got hit by a car when I was 21, and I snapped my leg. My left leg was snapped clean in half.
1: Mm-hmm.
0: I was in an absolute state. Like, in my head, I'm like, oh my God, I'd never broken a limb before.
1: Mm.
0: And I wasn't sure, you know, am I going to be able to walk properly? Like, I'm straight. And this nurse walks in. She had red hair and the most excellent Irish accent. And as soon as she started talking, I was like, oh, okay, cool. Yeah, we're fine.
1: Yeah.
0: We're good.
2: Yeah, like, she immediately got you.
0: She had this vibe about her that, to paraphrase a YouTuber that I watch all the time, if I'm not worried, you shouldn't be worried.
1: Yeah. Like, and I've got you.
0: That vibe from her. Like, she might have been extremely worried.
1: Yes.
0: But she masked it so beautifully. And I've never felt more instantly relaxed.
1: Yeah.
0: Than that day. So shout out to her. I don't know what her name was. I dealt with her for about 20 minutes and then she disappeared out of my life. But the impact she had in that tiny amount of time was incredible. So good job. And also my mum, who was a nurse for many, many years. Just made it very hard to chuck a sickie at school.
1: I think of the midwife, Cheryl at John James, who helped me deliver Hugo, my first bubby.
0: Yeah.
1: Because, giving birth for the first time, she's a wild ride.
2: Isn't it, though?

0: I mean, you think installing a dishwasher is tough. Giving birth, like, the second or third time is nowhere near as bad, but the first one?
1: The first time, you're just like, what is going on here?
0: Yeah. What's and coming out of there?
1: She was incredible, absolutely incredible, and I will remember her for the rest of my life.
2: That is what I think of as well. That we were just talking about that off air. My midwife Cherie, same thing. I was lucky enough to have her for both of my baby's births.
0: Oh, that's cool.
2: And it will never the impact that she had on my life is forever. And I'm lucky enough to
3: touch with a midwife.
2: I do. Just reach out every now and then.
3: That's awesome. Yeah.
2: And this is like, I'm lucky to have Nurse Dim in my life and Auntie Fran. Yeah. Like, there are lots of beautiful nurses in my family as well. So, yeah.
3: That's right. Yeah, Nurse Dim.
2: And Auntie Fran.
3: Yeah.
1: Guys, we're getting calls.
2: Oh, we're getting calls.
0: It's Janetta out in Queanbeyan. Good morning, Janetta.
4: Hello. How are you?
0: Very well. You want to give out give a shout out to a very special nurse?
4: A very, very special one. My daughter, Madison.
0: Your daughter. Aww. You must be incredibly proud now.
4: I am super proud. I was very unwell a very long time ago, and she was only 16 at the time, and I don't know, I think it sort of inspired her to become a nurse. So obviously when she finished school off, she went to uni. She's been a nurse for some time now, but she looks after all the people with cardio issues.
1: Oh, that's beautiful. I always think going into a profession like that, it isn't a job, it's a calling.
0: Must be.
4: Yeah.
1: Because it takes a really special type of person. Yeah.
0: Janetta, tell her we said hi. Yep. Offer a crisp high five and say thanks for doing all the great work, because she really does.
4: Yeah, her and her dad, we tell her that all the time. Thank you so much.
1: That's beautiful.
0: Because there's so many other jobs out there that pay better. You know,
1: have better hours.
0: You don't get weed on. You know, on a daily basis. Yeah. This is a thing. Yes. It happens.
1: Yeah.
0: And so, massive shout out to them. Another quick one.
1: Yeah, a quick one.
0: Another Queanbeyan. Matthew. Yep. Matthew. Good morning.
5: Good morning. How are you?
0: Good. Good. Good. You want to shout out a nurse?
5: Yeah, my partner is actually currently in hospital in Perth.
0: Mm-hmm. Right.
5: And the nurse that's looking after her is actually a family friend.
1: Yeah.
0: Oh,
5: and I don't even know the nurse's name. I've been messaging her and stuff.
0: Yeah.
5: But I just want to shout out to her that, you know, she's doing an amazing job. I don't even know if she listens to 106, but yeah. I just want to give her a shout out to her. I really appreciate what she's doing for my partner.
1: Oh, that's wonderful.
0: Over in Perth. There you go. Yeah, they're all wonderful, Matt. They really are. So, and
5: yeah,
0: good luck.
5: They are.
0: Good
2: wishing
0: luck
2: your
0: with everything.
2: All the best.
5: Thank you very much.
0: Yeah, there you go. International Nurses
1: Day.
0: Well
1: done, friends. Everybody. Yeah,
0: go and give a nug.
1: Love you all.
0: Go and give a nug. Oh my God.
1: Are you like? Are you
0: give
1: having
0: a nurse a hug? Is what I'm trying to say.
1: Are you having a medical episode?
0: Maybe I am.
1: We need to get the Irish redhead back in. Oh, wink, wink. Is that the play?
0: I mean, I can
1: Let's
0: think
1: try.
0: Of, there are worse plans than that.
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8: In Wright, we're seeing heavy delays on John Gordon Drive into Cotter Road both ways, approaching Tuggeranong Parkway. Bumper to bumper on the Monaro Highway northbound, approaching Lunyon Drive in the roadwork zone. Congestion building at Caswell Drive southbound, approaching Glenlock Interchange, and Lady Denman Drive northbound at Cotter Road, also very slow. Watch out for roadworks from 9 a.m. in Weston on Parkinson Street between Brearley Street and Namajira Drive. 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

0: Yeah, someone tell Jason Derulo that Roxette was doing it before it was cool. Just yelling out their own name for no apparent reason. Roxette! Like, yeah, I know, I've seen it on the cover. It's Mix 106.3, Kristen and Nox for Brecky.
1: What?
2: As we say our name every single break. We do the same thing, darling.
0: But I get yelled at if we
2: don't. I know we do.
0: The boss goes, oh, people won't know what they're listening to and they'll turn off. They'll switch over to 2CC.
2: We've been doing this for a while. They know it's us.
0: Yeah.
2: Trust us, everyone. They know. Morning, everyone.
0: You've got a really stupid question to ask me.
2: No, I think that this is a really interesting question wherever you are around Canberra listening right now.
0: I can't answer it.
2: Stop and have a think. At what age do you think you became an adult?
0: So you say became in the past tense as if it's already happened.
2: So you still don't think, you don't in your heart classify your, no, like
0: not
2: honestly.
0: Not even close.
2: Honestly.
0: Not even close.
2: Not even the moment that you were, you know, signing, I don't know, the contract to own your house.
0: Yeah.
2: You didn't think, wow, I've got my life together. I'm an adult now.
0: I'm sitting there going, oh, geez, I hope I'm doing this right because I don't know what the hell's going on here. Do I sign this bit? I don't know. This guy's a lawyer. He knows what he's doing. I go, okay. I have no idea.
2: Yeah.
0: Complete imposter syndrome. Not in my role here at the radio station. I'm quite comfortable being a radio announcer, but as an adult?
2: Yeah.
0: No. I still look for the adult in the room when things go wrong. I'm 52 years old this year. But I still classify myself as a child.
2: But did you, like, I kind of got to a point where...
0: Can you answer?
2: Yes, I looked for the adult in the room, right?
0: How long ago?
2: And then you get to a point where you go, oh, everybody's making it up as they go along.
0: Yeah, like, we're all blagging.
2: Yeah, like no one actually knows what's going on. Okay, so the reason
0: do you
2: that
0: have
2: I've
0: an
2: asked
0: answer
2: you,
0: for
2: yes,
0: you personally?
2: Yeah.
0: Okay.
2: But it was more a moment for me rather than an age.
0: Right.
2: But let me tell you about this new University of Cambridge brain scan study. So basically it suggests that the brain stays in its adolescent wiring pattern.
0: Until your mid-50s?
2: Until 32.
0: Oh,
2: so science says adulthood starts at 32.
0: I'm really dragging the chain, and I'm like 20 years behind.
2: Which I would say for me, that's young. For me,
0: what was the moment for you?
2: It was one moment.
0: Right.
2: And it was when I had Hugo, and Hugo was at daycare.
0: Yeah.
2: And they asked me to sign the permission slip. Because they wanted to take...
0: Oh, that's your mum's job.
2: They wanted to take the class on an excursion. And I had that moment where I was like, oh, my God, like, I'm the adult.
0: I haven't forged a signature for years. Oh, wait a minute, I don't need to.
2: I'm the mum.
0: I
2: have to make decisions for this little person.
0: Oh, God, I'm so... You're freaking
2: Holy
0: me out here, man.
2: Hell. That was the moment that I was like, oh, okay, I must be the adult now. All right.
0: There you go. Well, 32 or the first time you sign a permission slip for your kid at school.
2: Yeah, that was the moment.
0: That is a hell of a moment, isn't it?
2: Mm.
0: Wow. Will you sign one for me?
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2: Yuma and good morning, I'm Kate Rice. Responsible and ambitious is how the Treasurer is describing tonight's federal budget, with Jim Chalmers explaining the five packages he'll unveil tonight in Canberra.
9: A fuel security package, a package focused on the cost of living and housing, a productivity package, a tax reform package, and also a savings package as well.
2: The ACT Property Council has welcomed the federal government's commitment of $50 million to deliver priority works to improve the Canberra to Sydney rail link.
10: If you can travel between Canberra and Sydney and along that route, it will make it more favourable to want to live in those regional areas. And so for us, it's about making sure that we have the best rail we can to really improve those housing areas.
2: That's Executive Director Ashley Berry. The ACT and New South Wales governments will commit $25 million each too, taking the total to $100 million. An ACT Assembly Committee report is urging the local government to update the community on what the new materials recycling facility will actually recycle. The Standing Committee on Environment and Planning recommending the government work with local businesses on food and garden organics recycling. There's been another delay for the Aussies returning home from the ship at the centre of the hantavirus outbreak. The group has been sent to the Netherlands in a last-minute detour after a plane failed to arrive on time. They'll arrive in Perth later this week where they'll quarantine. There's moves to digitise the manuscript collections of 20 Australian women writers that are said to have shaped Australian literature and society. At the moment, they can only be seen at the National Library, and now the library is looking for donations towards a project to make them available on its digital trove for millions of users to access. And some issues at the US-Canada border for Kelly Holiday, also known as Adam Hyde from Peking Duck. The Dancing 2 singer was forced to cancel a gig in New York and come home early after being refused re-entry into the States with his visa apparently revoked. The Australian leg of his tour kicks off this Thursday.
4: 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Warden and Belconnen.
2: In the AFL, Carlton coach Michael Voss has reportedly quit effective immediately. The
11: Blues are currently equal last on the ladder with just one win this season. Josh Fraser is set to take over in the interim. And Raiders forward Corey Horsburgh has taken the early plea to a grade one careless high tackle in Sunday's loss to the Panthers. It'll see him fined $1,800. Meanwhile, the Canberra Times reports he's also passed a head injury assessment with no concussion concerns.
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11: Partly cloudy and 19 the top today, 18 and a possible shower tomorrow, then a possible shower and 19 on Thursday. 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
0: 106.3. Hey, Kristen, I don't want to alarm you, but that's us.
2: Yeah.
0: That voiceover guy's talking about us.
2: But I also just had that moment where I thought, and we haven't done Flip You For It yet.
0: No, we haven't. But we will.
2: Well, that's exciting.
0: Before 9 o'clock,
2: we're
0: going to destroy someone else's hopes and dreams and perpetuate the other person's.
2: I can't believe that it's Friday. So Friday, friends.
0: Well, it's not. It's Tuesday.
2: On Friday, we will be doing our outside broadcast from GIO Stadium.
0: Yep.
2: It's going to be so funny. God, we're going to be so cold.
0: Uncle Rick from Rick's Trees will be there. He's ponying up the cash. He gets to flip the coins.
2: We sent Emma from sales around to his house to say, hey, we'd like you to flip the coin. And he's so excited.
0: Oh, it's a great honour.
2: He's so excited.
0: But I can't think of anyone more worthy.
2: But can you imagine all of us just at GIO?
0: Yes.
2: Massive, big stadium. Two people, one coin. Yeah. One person walking away with 20K.
0: That's exactly what it's all about, mate.
2: One person walking away with nothing.
0: No. Well, a life lesson. An understanding that sometimes you eat the bar, sometimes the bar, well,
2: eats you. How does a bar eat you?
0: Look, I don't know.
2: Weird.
0: It was in a movie.
2: Okay. Anyway, we'll do that before 9 o'clock this morning.
0: Sam Elliott said it, so it's true.
2: If you would like to play the kids' $100 minute, 624-21063.
0: We've got a hunch up for grabs right here. And in fact, you know what? I'll even. So in the first question, it's about Jack and the Beanstalk. And the goose in that story lays golden eggs.
2: Oh, okay.
0: Yeah, so why the hell wouldn't you steal it? Yeah. Basically, that's just a story about break and enter when you look at it. Is the crowd.

0: 6.3. The house is crowded. Yes, but it is crowded with excellent musicians who made great songs like that one. Mm. It's called Something So Strong, which is about an Apache helicopter, Kristen. I don't know if you realise that, but that was the Brothers Finn motivation for that one.
1: Okay.
0: Probably.
2: Yay! Kristen and Nigel's Kids $100 Minute.
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1: All right, friends. Aiden is 13 from Kayleen,
0: yes,
1: and playing this morning.
0: We call it the Kayleen Connection.
4: Hey.
0: He is known about town as a trivia god, I'm told.
1: Oh, Aiden. Good morning.
4: Good morning.
0: Aiden, let's be honest. Do you know some stuff about some things here and there?
4: Yeah.
0: Yeah, okay. You've paid attention as you've ploughed through 13 years on this planet?
4: Yep.
0: Good man, because we're going to ask you some questions about stuff. You get them all right, we'll give you $100, all right?
4: Okay.
0: Sounds fair enough?
4: Yeah.
0: Beautiful. Time starts at the end of question one. Just yell out a pass if you're not sure of the answer. Okay, buddy?
4: Yep.
0: Here we go. Aiden is stepping up to the plate.
1: Let's do it.
0: Question one. In the story of Jack and the Beanstalk, what sort of eggs did the stolen goose lay?
4: Golden eggs.
0: What is half of 42?
4: Half of 42 is 21.
0: Wannabe rugby team the Waratahs hailed from which Aussie state?
4: New South Wales.
0: Which two letters would you put after 8 o'clock to indicate that it was the morning?
4: AM.
0: Which planet in our solar system is by far the biggest?
4: Jupiter.
0: Which Sesame Street character has a pet goldfish called Dorothy?
4: Elmo, is it?
0: London is the capital city of which country?
4: Britain.
0: I'll give you that. The samba, the tango, and the pasodoble are all types of what?
4: Dances?
0: Rihanna released a single in 2012 in which she urged us all to shine bright like a what?
4: Diamond.
0: Is 226 an odd or an even number?
4: 226. Even.
1: You've done it!
0: 10 out of 10, Woo! Aiden!
1: Well done.
0: That is a cashed up Kayleen resident right there. $100 cash is all yours, my friend. How do you feel?
4: I'm really happy.
0: Awesome. I am equally happy for you, my friend.
1: Yeah, we can hear it in your voice, mate. So well done.
0: Are you going to buy something silly with it or are you going to do something sensible? What's the plan?
4: I'm going to save it so I can get a new game.
0: Ooh,
1: what like game?
4: Metroid Prime for the Nintendo Switch 2.
0: That's a fair choice.
1: Is that a good one?
0: Oh, yeah. Mm-hmm. Yeah, yeah, yeah. I've been a Metroid fan since the late 1980s.
1: Oh, same.
0: Yeah, yeah, back on the Super Nintendo system.
1: Mm-hmm. Yeah. It's the best, original and the best.
0: Aiden, that's what I'm talking about.
1: Aiden, well done, mate.
4: Yep, thanks. Thank you.
0: That's how we do it, Kristen.
1: Have a good day at school.
0: Bring us a child.
1: And the support team, because I think there was a little bit of help there too.
0: I don't know what you're talking about. I didn't hear a damn thing.
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7: In right, we're still seeing heavy delays on John Gordon Drive into Cotter Road both ways approaching Tuggeranong Parkway. Bumper to bumper on the Monaro Highway northbound approaching Lanyon Drive. Congestion building at Caswell Drive southbound approaching Glenlock Interchange. William Hobble Drive eastbound approaching the interchange also very heavy. And Commonwealth Avenue slowing both ways over the bridge between City Hill and Capitol Hill. 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

0: Thanks very much, Thirsty Moon. In the summertime, here at Mix 106.3. It's 52 and a half past eight. Just want to quickly tell the people that it's 13 degrees.
1: Okay.
0: We're on our way to a top of 19. Anything else you want to add?
1: Got it.
0: You cool?
1: I'm nervous.
0: You look excited.
2: Kristen and Nigel's $20,000 flip you for it. Thanks to Rick's Trees. 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The experts in tree maintenance and removal.
1: We're almost there, friends. On Friday morning at GIO Stadium, Uncle Rick from Rick's Trees will toss a coin. One person will win $20,000. One person will walk away with absolutely diddly squat.
0: Yeah, damn right.
1: We're almost there.
0: And I'll tell you what, whoever wins 20 grand is going to declare GIO fit for purpose, aren't they?
1: Oh, my goodness.
0: They're going to be pumped. Will it be Joe from Amaru?
1: Joe, hello.
3: Hello, Kristen and Nige. How are you guys this morning?
0: Very well, mate.
1: How are you feeling? Excited or nervous?
3: I'm being nervous all weekend, counting down to this morning.
1: Oh,
0: it's a lot to think about, mate. And have you spent a lot of time thinking about whether you're going to go heads or tails?
3: Yes, I did. But my logic is for today, because I've been listening all day yesterday, being heads all day yesterday. So my logic is, probably going to be tails today.
0: You want to lock in some tails. So you've been studying the stats, looking at the numbers.
3: Yes, I have been.
1: Okay.
0: See, Joe's one of those blokes. He doesn't just bet on a horse, Kristen. No. He'll spend a month researching. And you've got to respect that.
1: I respect it, but also the coin doesn't care.
0: The coin doesn't care. That's exactly.
1: The coin doesn't care.
0: Because here's the thing, Joe. If you've thrown nine heads in a row, right?
3: Yep.
0: And then you throw a tenth coin, do you know what the odds are that that'll come up tails?
3: Well, likely.
0: About 50-50. Exactly 50-50. Indeed. Right. But I like your style, man.
1: Yeah, good luck.
0: Joe wants new furniture for his house, and if there's enough left over, he's going to go on a cruise.
1: Oh, lovely.
0: Excellent plan. Joe, you hold that line.
1: Let's go to Holly and Murray Bateman.
0: Indeed.
1: Hi, Holly.
4: Hello, how are you?
1: How are you feeling?
4: I'm relying on Joe to make the right decision for me.
0: There you go. See, I guess, does that make it a bit easier that it's sort of out of your hands and all you can do is see how it plays out? Yeah.
4: Yes and no, and I've just been looking at everyone that's gone through so far. There's a couple that have picked and won a few times, but there's not many that have just been. I picked the first time and won, but the second one I didn't get a choice, and this one I don't get a choice. So hopefully I'm lucky, because I'm looking at the qualifiers for Friday and they've all been picked. They're all picked.
0: So if
1: you are playing at home too and you want to check that out, everything is on our website mix106.com.au
0: Follow the stories.
1: Or on our socials as well.
0: Holly, you're another holiday girl. There's a lot of people. It's a very popular choice.
4: Yes, I do. Get out of this cold weather. Not really. I'm not sure.
0: Okay.
4: Overseas warmer. Somewhere. Yeah, warmer. It's probably an island somewhere.
1: Sounds terrible.
0: Yeah, go to an island, not island. That's a very different thing.
1: Good luck, Holly.
0: Let's whack you back on hold. And now it's time for the toss. Joe wants tails, Holly wants heads.
1: Okay, let's do this.
0: New furniture and a cruise versus a trip to an island.
1: Yep, okay. Nige isn't looking at the coin. He's looking at me. Now he's looking at the coin. Now he's back again. So just as a reminder, Joe wanted tails. Who's going through to the next round? Nige.
0: Hey, Holly.
4: Are you serious?
0: Hang on. Remember I was talking to Joe, but Joe had heard like...
1: He could be
0: it was mean. It was heads. And then he's like, obviously it's going to be tails next. And I said to him, the odds of that are 50-50.
4: 50-50.
0: Yeah. And you are through to the next round.
1: Oh!
0: We've thrown heads. Another head has come up.
4: Thank you, Joe.
0: And I can hear Joe just going, no! Damn you, tails! He's going to spend the rest of his life hating platypuses. Because it's a 20-cent coin.
1: Well done, Holly. Congratulations.
4: Awesome. Thank you. That's exciting.
0: And depending how the thing falls, you'll either get to choose next time or you won't. But either way...
4: Well, it looks like I don't.
0: Maybe you won't. Well,
4: going by your stats, Susan will.
0: Holly's onto it. She knows how it works.
4: I'm all over it.
1: She's spending this 20K already.
0: The important part is the coin sails majestically through the air and your fate is decided by nothing more than that.
1: Okay.
0: Holly, the gods are still smiling upon you at this stage. Congrats, and we'll see you in the next round.
4: Yes, you will. Thank you, guys.
1: I want to give Joe a hug via the radio and on the phone. Hello, Joe.
3: Hello, guys.
1: Darling, I'm so sorry.
0: Joe, you're a superstar. We're big fans.
3: No, all good.
0: And you've represented so well throughout this.
1: Yes.
0: Amaru should be proud.
3: Yeah, thank you, guys. Have a wonderful day.
1: Bye, Darl.
0: Cheers. Oh, that was heartbreaking.
1: I can hear him upset. He wasn't
0: Why
1: crying,
0: would you
1: was
0: do
1: he?
0: That? No, he wasn't crying. At least I don't think he was.
1: Oh, I think he was.
0: But that's what makes this so compelling, isn't it? It's the highs, the lows, the joy, the misery.
1: The going doesn't care.
0: The cruise or the not the cruise, whatever it may be. We'll do it again tomorrow, friends. And, of course, Larry and Pat doing it right across the day. Mm-hmm. If you're not busy tomorrow, we'd be honoured if you joined us.
1: Is it tomorrow that we get the lady who moos?
0: I honestly don't know, Kristen. I just turn up every day and see what happens.
1: We got told in a meeting yesterday that there is one particular lady who's decided that she wants a cow.
0: She wants to buy a cow with 20. And I don't know, how much does a cow cost?
1: When she wins, she moos.
0: Awesome.
1: And I'm like, I want the moo lady.
0: The moo lady up against Nathan.
1: Oh.
0: The destroyer of worlds. Who knows? Kristen, that's the thing. The coin doesn't care.
1: No.
0: We all do.
1: Yeah.
0: And we'll see you again tomorrow at 6.
1: Bye, friends.
0: Peace out, homies.
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12: Yuma and good morning, I'm Kate Rice. Jim Chalmers has described tonight's budget as ambitious and difficult. The Treasurer is preparing to hand down the Albanese government's fifth budget with a focus on tax reform, housing and investment. He says it'll have more than the usual amount of savings.
13: The budget will be about helping people through this global oil shock at the same time as we reform our tax system and our economy for the future as well.
12: While locally, ACT Independent Senator David Pocock says he wants to see investment in health and aged care for Canberrans in tonight's federal budget.
14: I've been pushing the government to invest more in supported home packages, gynecological cancer, research. There's a lot that the government could do in this budget and I'm really hoping that they're going to deliver.
12: More changes coming to Canberra's bus timetable following a review of the real-time impacts of the construction work on Commonwealth Avenue Bridge. Jeremy Smith from Transport Canberra says after hearing community feedback, rapid buses are returning to West Belconnen.
15: The West Belconnen Route 2 and Route 3 right from their original starting points and take away those local and neighbourhood services that were introduced at the start of the year known as the 12 and the 13.
12: The changes kick in on July 20. Aussie passengers have been evacuated from the hantavirus-hit cruise ship. The group of five will now head to the Netherlands before flying into Perth later this week to quarantine. Overseas, Donald Trump has warned the ceasefire with Iran is on life support after rejecting Tehran's latest response to his peace deal. And the National Film and Sound Archive, Malcolm Fraser Bridge and a bunch of other landmarks in Canberra will light up orange tonight as part of National Palliative Care Week. It's to raise awareness and encourage locals to start having those meaningful conversations.
11: 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Woden and Belconnen.
12: In the AFL, Michael Voss has reportedly decided to quit Carlton after a disastrous start to the season with just one win under their belts. The club is yet to release an official statement. And a boost for hockey in the capital with the opening of the newly upgraded Carter Field at the National Hockey Centre. Member for Canberra Alicia Payne says the $1.9 million redevelopment puts the pitch at international standard, enabling the venue to host major and international fixtures.
16: And we've already seen the under-21s national championship hosted here, and we'll see the under-14s hosted this year, which together that's estimated to bring $10 million into our local economy with those visitors.
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4: Ah, yes. What up, party people, as they say in the hip-hop community. Welcome, one and all, to Nige 106.3. It's the Tuesday edition. I don't have a theme for you today. I'm just picking stuff that I think is absolutely awesome, including this first one. We're gonna start with an absolute banger. We're going to go back to 2012, to I think it was December of 2012, when Led Zeppelin was being honoured at the Kennedy Center. And as a part of that, the crew from Heart got up on stage with Jason Bonham, the son of drummer from Led Zeppelin, John Bonham. And they played Stairway to Heaven in front of the remaining members of Led Zeppelin. Ballsy move. How did they go? Well, let's find out together, shall we? Here at Nige 106.3.
24: Ladies and gentlemen, the son of John Bonham, Jason Bonham. Ladies and gentlemen, from Heart, Anne and Nancy Wilson.

more of the music you love. And if we play the same song twice between 9 and 5, you win $1,000. 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

Ah, there he goes, the always upbeat guy, Sebastian. He's doing the choir thing for your Tuesday morning here at 926.3, 26 past 9. Still looking for a top of 19s, 15 around town at the moment. And the next one I'm going to play for you, we've done before on the show. We've done it a couple of times, actually, but it's been a while. My first question is, do you remember this one? I'm a sucker for all the Yeah, the Jonas Brothers. Oh, boy, did we hear that a few times back in the day. Yeah. Then I stumbled across a different version of that song recorded in the BBC Radio 1 Live Lounge with Halsey on lead vocals. What Halsey did, if you've heard this before, you know what I'm talking about. If you haven't come across this before, what Halsey does with the song Sucker by the Jonas Brothers is she turns it into a stripped back, like a lounge jazz song, and completely changes the tone. It's one of the most awesome things of all time, and we're going to listen to it together right now here at Nige 106.3. Jonas Brothers, this is how it's done.

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In fact, it's Nights 106.3, but only for a tiny little bit longer. And I've got a tiny little bit of a song to play for you. One, because it absolutely rules. And two, because we were running a bit late, I had to play a shorter song. And when that happens, you know what we do? We bring out the Creedence. We bring out John Fogerty and his mates. And in this instance, they're going to sing us a little song called Green River. And it goes remarkably like this. And I would be forever grateful if you turned it up just loud enough to damage your speakers in the car. That'd be awesome. Have a fat one. Nice 106.3. See you tomorrow. Bye.

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12: Yuma and good morning, I'm Hayden Vassera. There's been a two-car crash in Forest near the intersection of Canberra Avenue and Dominion Circuits. Southbound lanes on Canberra Avenue between National Circuit and Dominion Circuit are closed, with locals urged to avoid the area. Meanwhile, one person has been treated for minor injuries following a two-car crash on Lanyon Drive near Queanbeyan. The Treasurer says the war in the Middle East has pushed tonight's federal budget to be the Albanese government's most responsible. It will include a fuel security package and changes to the capital gains tax discount. Jim Chalmers says it will be focused on reform.
13: The developments in the Middle East are a reason to act more decisively and more urgently, not to kick the can down the road.
12: The ACT Greens have welcomed news. Rapid buses are coming back for West Belconnen. It's part of a new bus timetable coming in July after a review of the construction work on Commonwealth Avenue Bridge. MLA Joe Clay says the original decision to cut these services had a big impact.
14: A lot of people have reached out to me to tell me how they have personally suffered from the loss of those rapid routes. The routes that go to Kippax in particular were serving a huge catchment area. A lot of people had factored their lives, their work, their study around that.
12: The ACT's independent senator has welcomed federal funding for upgrades to the Canberra to Sydney rail line, but David Pocock doesn't think it'll go far. The federal government's committing $50 million in tonight's budget, with the ACT and New South Wales governments each to tip in $25 million as well. Senator Pocock is also keen for more detail around how much time the improvements are expected to save on the trip.
15: Because clearly, if we can get that travel time down to, you know, 2 to 3 hours, I think a lot more people will take it.
12: And the Aussies who are on board the Hunter virus-infected cruise ship will be subject to the strongest quarantine response of any country, according to the health minister. Five have disembarked the ship and are on their way to the Netherlands, where they'll quarantine for 48 hours. Mark Butler has told the ABC they'll then be flown to Perth for a three-week stint in isolation.
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12: Checking sports, in the NRL, Raiders forward Corey Horsburgh has been fined $1,800 after taking the early guilty plea for a grade one careless high tackle in Sunday's loss to the Panthers. And talks are underway to keep Magic Round in Queensland beyond 2027, with the state government hoping for an extension. There are fears the NRL event could be poached, but Broncos veteran Corey Oates says it makes sense to keep it in Brizzy.
18: It's the most annoying chatter that I've ever heard.
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